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We could see some cooling showers and thunderstorms bubbling up this evening with an isolated severe threat for damaging winds. And as we head into our 4th of July weekend, a little bit cooler with highs both days in the low 90s. Chance for a few more showers and thunderstorms tomorrow afternoon and evening, hopefully settling down in time for the fireworks. Happy 250th, America. For your Weather Authority, I'm meteorologist Ron Rhodes.

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10: Could see some cooling showers and thunderstorms bubbling up this evening with an isolated severe threat for damaging winds. And as we headed to our 4th of July weekend, a little bit cooler with highs both days in the low 90s. Chance for a few more showers and thunderstorms tomorrow afternoon and evening, hopefully settling down in time for the fireworks. Happy 250th, America. For your weather authority, I'm meteorologist Ron Rhodes.

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This is Floydian Slip, your weekly hour of Pink Floyd. I'm Craig Bailey. This is show 1577. It's a special episode this week. It's Surrogate Bands, our annual all-covers episode of Floydian Slip. The music of Pink Floyd, performed, recorded by other artists. We'll hear all sorts of interpretations of the music of Pink Floyd, some straight ahead, some a little more experimental. Which one is this? I don't know. You tell me.

the skin of a dying man. And night after night.

0: Floydian Slip, your weekly hour of Pink Floyd. I'm Craig Bailey. It's the show 1577. It's Surrogate Bands. We do it every summer. It's the music of Pink Floyd, interpreted by other artists. It's a group called Lowercase, with their cover of Lucifer Sam, going back to last year. Band from Palm Desert, California, led by a guy named Imad Wasif on vocals and guitar, Greg Gerges on drums. They formed back in 1993. They reformed just last year after some time off. That's from their 2025 single. Mike Villette, before that, from Baker's Dozen, 2022, his cover of Breathe. Don't know much about him. He's been recording music for the past several years. It's about all we know. We started out with a great cover of some music from The Wall by a group called Plastic Fantastics. Young Lust and One of My Turns from Acknowledgements Part 1 back in 2011. An industrial rock band. They were active from 01 to 2011. Lionel Cohen was the key member, based out in L.A. He has been pretty busy making music for film and television. Plastic Fantastics. It's the music of Pink Floyd, recorded by other artists, all sorts of interpretations of the music of Pink Floyd, some fairly straightforward, some a little more experimental. If you want to a reminder on what you've heard this week, we do publish the playlist following our broadcast week. We do that every week, actually, but most of the time you don't have a lot of questions because the group that you heard was Pink Floyd. Not so this week. This is the one show where we get lots of questions afterward, asking, what was that I heard? Who did that cover of Lucifer Sam? You can find it all on our website in the news section, floydianslip.com.
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0: surrogate bands. The music of Pink Floyd, performed by other artists. This is a special episode of Floydian Slip, program 1577. I'm Craig Bailey. I like that one. That's a group that goes by Nojo. Any Color You Like, of course, from Dark Side of the Moon, from their interpretation of Dark Side called Nojo Explores the Dark Side of the Moon from 2010. So Nojo is an acronym. It's easier to say that than it is to say Neufeld Okapinti Jazz Orchestra. I hope that I'm pronouncing that correctly. Canadian jazz musical group based in Toronto, founded in 94. They're pretty big deal, I think. They won a Juno Award for their first album back in 95. The Juno is the Canadian equivalent of the Grammy. That was for the best contemporary jazz album. And their interpretation of Dark Side is stellar. You can probably tell from the track that we just played. Before that, it was Robert and Will Jans from the Mackinac Sessions, 2023. A Boat Lies Waiting. I was really surprised that I managed to find a cover, not only of a solo work, those are harder to find than of, you know, Pink Floyd. And not only that, but one that's fairly new. That's David Gilmour from Rattle That Lock. That's only, you know, a few years old. And I think the guys who did it are only a few years old. These are some young guys. There's hope for the future. That's the way that makes me feel. I don't know how old these guys are. They also go by the name Two Soups. They're from Michigan Center, Michigan, and that album recorded at Mackinac Island in Michigan. I don't know how old they are. They look young, very talented guys, and obviously excellent taste in music. Robert and Will Jans with A Boat Lies Waiting.
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0: Surrogate Bands, the music of Pink Floyd, performed by other artists. This is a special episode of Floydian Slip. I'm Craig Bailey. It's episode 1577. We do this all covers thing every year, usually in June or July. That's an Israeli band called Rock 4 with their take on Matilda Mother, going back to Floyd's very first album. That's on their album called Octopus Ride, came out just this year. They were formed in 1988. They're Israeli, but for the most part, they do their work in English. Whenever we do the Surrogate Bands program, there's always an artist or two that we manage to stumble upon that we can find out nothing about. And the track that we played before Rock 4 is that track for this year. I know nothing about this. Ember Lynn is the way I'm presuming it's pronounced. Came out this year, a single of Fat Old Son. Nice recording of that David Gilmour number from Adam Hart Mother. I don't know if this is a group or if it's an individual. I know nothing about them. Ember Lynn, last name L-N. I like it. Also in that set, All India Radio, which of course is not an Indian band. They're an Australian band. From their album On Pink Floyd from 2022, nice cover of Cirrus Minor. It's a group founded by Martin Kennedy. He's been the one constant in that group throughout its existence. And another interesting thing regarding All India Radio is their 2018 album called Space uses cover art originally intended for Floyd. Rejected artwork done by David Hardy of Hypnosis and submitted to Pink Floyd for Dark Sides and not used. Showed up on All India Radio's 2018 album Space. Look it up. I'm not making this stuff up. It's Surrogate Bands, the music of Pink Floyd, recorded by other artists. We've got time for a couple of more. Stick around.
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4: 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I'm Derek, General Manager of WKWC. 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

0: Surrogate Bands, the music of Pink Floyd performed by other artists. This has been a special episode of Floydian Slip, program 1577. That's Brett Bailey, no relation to myself, with his cover of Pigs on the Wing Parts 1 and 2. As we know, it's split into two parts on the Animals album, just recently reissued, actually, as part of the 8 tracks collection by Pink Floyd. As a single track, as we heard it there. Also in that set, Mike Coykendall from Half Past Present Pending, album from 2015. Paranoid Eyes, cover from Floyd's The Final Cut album. Mike, a Kansas native, moved to San Francisco in 91. Worked with a group called the Old Joe Clarks, and now he's apparently based in Portland, Oregon. And that's it for this week's Floydian Slip, Surrogate Bands, the music of Floyd performed by other artists, one of our more interesting programs that we do each year. 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I'm Craig Bailey, available from the archives this week. Floydian Slip episode 1100, originally aired the week of May 8th, 2017. 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
4: 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And now, the winds are picking up. Wait, we're getting reports it's jumped the street. Entire blocks are catching. People are leaving their homes. They're being told, everyone head for the lake. But this is spreading faster than anyone expected. They're telling us to head for the lake now. Flames are leaping from rooftop to rooftop. The sky is glowing. There's embers falling like rain. We'll keep you informed.
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Again, I have absolutely no idea what's coming up next. 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
1: I'm from the east side of America, where we choose pride over character. 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
3: 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It's just past midnight. Word is coming in that the luxury liner Titanic has struck ice in the North Atlantic. First reports tell us she's damaged, but stable, being taken under tow toward Halifax. Wait, hold on. We're, receiving a correction now. My God, the Titanic, she's gone down.
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0: 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You are listening to a special broadcast as we begin our pre-shows for the upcoming 2026 Josie Music Awards. Renee and I are both coming together once again as a team. We've been doing this now for the last 3 years together, and we are so excited to do this once again. We usually call these episodes of our series Over the Banks, which is pretty much just a mashup of our shows, Off the Cuff and Overtones Live. 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
1: Hard for me to clap for myself, Adam. Thank you so much, Adam. We just heard Kentucky legendary singer-songwriter Sarah Beth Terry opening the show with Don't Need a Cuttin', a tribute song she actually wrote about her love for all things in Kentucky. And there is to love, and there are folks to love, and that's what we're all about to do in this first of this special edition series in celebrating Kentucky artists who are also 2026 Josie Music Awards nominees. The awards show that challenged all of us to chase our dreams. And Adam, we have a lot of dream chasers in the studio with us this afternoon. So without further ado, let's fire up our Kentucky Music Lineup song and introduce our guest for this evening's show. First, we introduce our Over the Banks audience to a two-time winner of the Josie Music Awards, and this year will most likely keep that streak going. He is probably the only artist who has been nominated in the country, the rock, the Americana folk, the metal, and the multi-genre categories ever. And tonight we will hear about which genres his music has landed in the 2026 categories. So far, anyway, we're still going with those nominations, but let's put our hands together for the versatile, diverse, and incredibly talented Somerset's own Brando Van Schoik.
0: Yeah! Woo! Also, Renee, we will be honoring Brando's bass player, who has also secured another nomination for Musician of the Year. He is not with us this evening, but we are going to hear his talent on display. Let's still give it up for Orion Lyons.
1: Yeah!
0: Renee, we also have a multiple nominee for the JMAs this year. However, one category to make note of is in his work as a filmmaker as well. He has been nominated in the new 2026 category Music Film of the Year. Let's give it up for the great Lawrenceburg's own Jeremy Zeller.
1: Woo-hoo. And Adam, a first-time guest who I've been trying to get on the show ever since I first saw him perform, and I'm a little starry-eyed today. This artist is also a first-time nominee who has already seen his name appear on the Music Video of the Year nomination list. And Adam, there are more of these nominations still to come, so as we say in radio business, let's stay tuned. But I'm so incredibly grateful and thankful that this unique and driven artist, who is also an incredible stage performer as well, said yes to my request to come on the show today. Let's give it up for Cynthiana's So Serious Black.
0: Yeah! All right. We're going to get this musical party started with a song from one of our Kentucky JMA nominees, Mr. Brandon Van Schoik, who has brought his guitar today, as we say in Knock County, his guitar. What do you have for us to kick off the first of this special edition series, Mr. Brando?
2: This is a new song that came on the new album. It's called The Jester, and it's about the struggles of being a musician. So these guys will get it. You know, we'll all get it in here. But hopefully the listener gets it too. A lot of metaphorical stuff.
0: Looking forward to it.
2: Yeah, hope you like it.

0: Thank you.
1: Oh, man, that was great.
2: So good.
1: So good. And raw. I love it. So we have a ton of Josie Music Award nominees packed in the studio. So I want everybody to introduce themselves to the audience. We're going to start on the left side of me. Just go ahead, introduce who you are and tell everybody what awards you have been nominated for this year's 2026 Josie Music Awards.
3: Yes, thank you. Thank you. My name's Jeremy Zeller.
1: Who's been on Off the Cuff before and Overtones.
3: It's a pleasure to be here with y'all. Yeah, I've been nominated for Vocalist of the Year for multi-genre. Just found out today for Songwriter of the Year.
2: Yeah.
1: Congrats.
3: And then very excited to be nominated for Musical Film of the Year with I Suddenly See in Color.
1: Exciting. Awesome. All right, let's move it down the line.
4: I'm Brando Van Schork, and I'm in there for Artist of the Year and Vocalist of the Year.
1: Heck yeah. All right, and let's go ahead and move it all the way over to my right.
5: How y'all doing? My name is So Serious Black.
1: Yes.
5: Cynthiana Zone right here. I'm here for the very first time for Music Video of the Year.
2: Yeah.
1: That's exciting, man. And welcome for the first time on both Overtones Live and Off the Cuff. So Serious Black, you have mentioned that you've been nominated for Music Video of the Year. And we are going to hear the song that is featured in the video coming up next. But first, what can you tell us about this song in terms of the video? What all was involved with making it? And what are you proud of the most in terms of just what come out of making this video?
5: Oh, man. Huh. Let me start slow and then we pick it up. I'll put it like this. Me and my buddy, a good friend of mine named Jake Stevens, he's been in on stage with me, sang backup for me, played drums for me, did things like that. We kind of, best friends, things like that. We was driving somewhere to drop off a Tesla. He works for Dan Cummins, by the way. Drop off a Tesla. And then we write music together, so we something on. Going back and forth, it was okay at first, and then we was like, man, we've been on the road for like 4 hours. So we got to come up with something, right? Something got to come out of this. And we finally got the song done, and he was like, when are you going to go to the studio? And I was like, immediately. Immediately. So it was like, as soon as we got back, the next day I went to the studio. And, dude, it came out more beautifully than what I could ever thought. He's in the background on the chorus. He has a more higher voice than me. He can hit all that. I can't do it. I leave it to the professionals. But the whole song, the whole project alone is basically a symbol of small town living. Being the guy who's, you're down on your luck. You don't have the best love life. You had to leave your hat somewhere a couple times and didn't think it would move and ended up moving. So it's like,
1: would you say most of the creativity for this video come from your head, or did your producer contribute a lot?
5: This is all 100 from this dog.
1: Oh, right, I love
5: from
1: it.
5: From this cranium,
1: yeah.
5: Right here.
1: Yeah. Wow. So it turned out exactly the way you envisioned. The way you wanted people to see it is the way it turned out.
5: A little bit better, actually. It was, and that's all I can ask for real. So,
2: ladies and gentlemen, I am in such big, bad love with this song. So without further ado, here is So Serious Black with Graveyard Shift. Let's give him a hand.

0: another one. Thank you.
1: A great sound.
2: Oh, my goodness.
3: Appreciate you, man. Wow. Thank you. Appreciate that.
1: And so what we're going to do is we are going to go around again the horn, and we're going to play some musical chairs and microphones with our round two question. So I want to ask everybody the same question. So everybody's getting the same question, but of course we'll have different answers. So what does this nomination as an artist mean to you? And looking back, so this is kind of like a two-parter. After you tell me what it means to you, looking back, when did you start realizing that your music was starting to make an impact? As obviously it is, to get nominated for such awards, it's making an impact. When did you realize it? So, so Sirius Black, let's start with you.
3: Well, what this this whole nomination, the whole thing means to me, I'm a small town guy, underdog, you know, and anything I can get my hands on to show that I got what it takes. So anybody who believes in me from the outside looking in, I appreciate that. So it's an honor, just a big honor. And where it came from, buddy, I was making music in a pantry closet with a cheap laptop and a desk microphone. And to think that anybody would ever care about the music, to see where it is now, how, buddy, it fills my heart.
1: Incredible. All right, Jeremy.
4: Yeah, so I guess, first of all, extremely honored to be nominated. This is the first time I've been nominated as a filmmaker, and so that's a huge achievement for me.
2: Great accomplishment.
4: Yeah, thank you. Yeah. I've been making films since I was a little kid, and so to actually, you know, put the effort and energy behind something so special and to be nominated is incredible. So it's a huge honor. Obviously, the music stuff is a huge honor, too. I've met so many awesome people doing this. When did I know that
1: realize that your music was connecting with people?
4: Oh, man. I've been making music since 1999, so I guess then, you know, it was enough. You know, it's a calling on my life. I feel like God has put a calling on my life to be a songwriter and a storyteller. And I use songs to do that in the same way that Jesus used parables, man. I'm using songs to try to convey a message of hope to people. And so I think, you know, when I saw my friends and family moved by the things that I was doing, I think that's when I felt the calling and put boots to the ground on it, I guess, you know.
1: Awesome. All right, Brando, you're up next.
5: The nominations, like, I just have to say, Josie Music Awards, a huge deal, and mm-hmm. they are such amazing people. Like, I don't know how many submissions they had this year, but it was like
2: 101,000.
5: Yeah, and there's only so many percent of people that receive a nomination. So it's a huge honor to get any nomination. To get two is like crazy, you know. And Vocalist of the Year means a lot to me because I've always played music growing up, but I was really insecure about singing. And I only started singing in public probably like 5 years ago. So it means a lot to me,
1: That's cool.
5: And as far as like when I thought music started actually, you know, touching people or mm-hmm. making an effect, was honestly, and I don't mean this to be funny, like the first time I ever got paid for playing music.
1: Okay.
5: Because I played in metal bands and stuff since I was a kid. Mm-hmm. You know this, because mm-hmm. we went to high school together.
1: Yeah, we did.
5: Did a lot of rock and roll and metal music my whole life, and like, you play in an ice cream shop or in a parking lot or whatever, and you're just happy to play. You know what I mean?
1: Yep.
5: And I went to college, I graduated college, and I was in my 30s before I ever sang in public and got paid one red cent for doing it. So at that point I was like, wow, maybe I can do something with this, you know.
1: That was a wake-up call right there when you get paid.
2: Wow. So that was another great round. I can't wait for the next one, which will come up after we hear from our next guest. So we've been asking these questions now, I think, Adam, for about 3 years, I believe, maybe four.
1: Right.
2: Maybe four.
1: At this point, yeah.
2: Yeah, but we've been playing some musical chairs while the other songs have been playing, and we're getting ready to hear next from Jeremy Zeller. Jeremy, welcome to this collab edition of Over the Banks.
4: Thank you.
2: So first of all, welcome. What is our audience going to get to hear next from you, and what is the song's relationship to maybe your nominations this year's 2026 JMAs?
4: Yeah, excellent. The song is going to be called Someone Poisoned My Wine.
2: Oh, yes.
4: There's so much of what I do these days that's in the mental health community. And this is a song that I wrote. At the end of the day, it's about accountability. It's about taking accountability for poisoning your own wine. Because at the end of the day, I'm the one that poisoned my wine. And at the end of the day, this is a love song to the Lord, really. Mm-hmm.

0: make our own eternity.
1: I'm telling you, after hearing the performances that we've heard so far, you guys just don't need to be nominated. You need to be singing at the show.
2: Hey, all right. Yeah. Let's do it.
1: I mean, okay. But that was awesome, Jeremy.
2: Thank you.
1: Great job. So I do have another rapid-fire question for each and every one of you. So last year on the show, I asked everybody what your walk-up song would be if you were to win an award. What song would you like hearing in the background besides your own? So this year, I switched it up a little bit, and this is for everybody. It's a fun question. If you could pick any actor to portray you in a musical bio film, who would it be? And, Brando, we'll start with you.
3: I'm ready.
4: I cannot wait.
3: All right, look. I used to compete in string sports. You know, I used to compete in powerlifting and strongman.
1: Yes.
3: So I used to be almost 300 pounds.
1: Uh-huh.
3: I'm like 170 now. Uh-huh. You know, I'm trying to just be a cute little healthy old man, you know. But back in the day, I was really big, and we was in New Orleans.
1: Yeah.
3: And we was driving around in the Uber, and this guy kept looking at me in the car, and he was like, "What's your name?" And I told him my name, and he was like, "I thought you were that wrestler guy." I was like, "Okay, which one?" Because I love wrestling, you know. And I, you know, when you're lifting weights, you always want to be big.
1: Yeah.
3: You want somebody to tell you you're big.
1: Yeah.
3: That's why you're doing it.
1: Yeah.
3: And he was like, "I thought you were Stone Cold Steve Austin."
1: Oh, that's
3: and I was
1: awesome.
3: Like, "Yes,
1: bro.
3: I've made it in life."
1: Bro,
3: you know what I mean?
1: That's
3: like,
1: a compliment.
3: I can die happy now.
1: I'm a huge
3: Stone Cold. Stone Cold. If anybody ever plays me in a movie, please let it be Stone
1: Cold.
3: Hey,
1: that's
3: Steve
1: awesome.
3: Austin.
1: He's my favorite, like, athlete, celebrity of all time is Stone Cold.
3: You see him now on, like, Instagram and stuff. He's out there doing stuff with cats and chickens. Being, like, the cute, soft version of himself.
1: Yeah.
3: I get it.
1: Yes.
3: You know what I mean?
1: Mm-hmm. Mm-hmm. That's a great one.
3: Living,
1: that's
3: you know?
1: Perfect answer. All right, Jeremy.
2: For me, I'd have to go Chris Pratt.
1: Okay, Chris Pratt. Yeah. I like Chris Pratt.
2: I love that guy. I love him.
1: All right. So, Sirius Black, what we got?
5: Idris Elba.
1: Idris Elba. Ain't he an Oscar winner?
5: Yes, he is.
1: Yeah, two-time.
4: Oh, yeah.
5: Yes, he is.
1: Two-time Oscar winner.
5: One of my favorite all-time movies, older movie, and it's not one of his, like, fancy movies, but Losers.
1: Mm.
5: He was the greatest bad guy in that thing, but he's also a real-time DJ. He's actually a real-time DJ. Cool. He actually makes music. So, he would have to be bald. But that's cool.
1: He can shave.
5: That's fine. Teach him a little dance moves. He'd be all right.
1: I love that. I mean, not to put you on the spot, Renee. Who would play you?
4: Oh, my goodness. Well, I've been mistaken at the Kroger grocery store, especially during COVID, for Paula Deen on more than one occasion. So I'm not going to claim that, but the other one that I've heard is Julie Chrisley. So I'll go with Julie Chrisley.
1: There we go. I can see both.
4: I can see that, too. So what about you?
1: Oh, man, Macaulay Culkin.
4: Adam just stole the show. That is crazy, crazy, awesome.
1: Oh, God, that's the good son. That's on Netflix right now, actually. That's a good movie. Yeah, off the beaten path.
4: Well, that was a great round. I am so happy that you've mixed it up.
1: Put people on the spot a little bit more, too.
4: I love it. So, Brando, you also have a wonderful bass player whose talents are also being honored at this year's Josie Music Awards. What can you tell us about him and also set up our audience as we get ready to hear his talents on the recording of your song, Chasing the Sunrise?
3: Yeah, so Orion Lines is nominated, I guess, it's Musician of the Year, is that correct?
4: Yes,
3: for bass, and he was nominated last year as well. Orion's a little younger than me, and he plays in several bands, and he can do anything. The guy can add a bass line to any type of music. Sometimes live, I'll just throw a song at him and Tommy Kate, and I'm like, okay, we're going to play this song. They're like, what do you mean? I've never heard that song. And they just jump in on stage, and they kill it, you know. And so when we recorded the song in the studio, I thought it was one of the weaker songs on the album. And he came in, and you'll hear, I think it's the second verse. So after the first chorus, you'll hear the second verse, a really cool and distinct bass line that just changed the whole sound of the song. And it's a good example of what he does on every song. So he's a very talented young man. I'm very proud of him.
4: Well, that's awesome. And it's his second nomination, if
3: second
4: I believe.
3: Time.
4: Yes, yep. Nominated yep. last year.
3: We're
4: so.
3: Hoping he brings home some hardware.
4: Yeah, let's do it. Let's do it. Let's manifest this.
3: Yeah.
4: So, ladies and gentlemen, here's Brando Van Schoik and Orion Lines on bass with Chasing the Sunrise.

0: Well, I hope Orion was here to hear that song and all the wonderful things people had to say about him, because you're right, Brando. That bass just made the song even better. Mm-hmm. So it was good. But all right, we've got another rapid fire question for everybody. And this one is another fun one. And we're going to start with Just So Black. And here is the question. This is for everybody.
1: Let's say So Serious
0: Black. Oh, So Serious Black. So Serious Black. And the question is, what is your 2026 headline?
2: I would say this. So Serious Black proves to inspire and change.
1: I like it.
0: I like that.
1: Oh, my goodness.
0: Perfect.
1: Please don't ask me this. I won't ask you if you don't ask me.
0: Deal.
1: Okay.
3: This one's tough. You put us on the spot.
0: It is.
3: But for 2026, I'm going to say it would be becoming a real man. Mm-hmm. I like it in air quotes, because most of my life, I've felt like I've been pretty tough and, you know, I've been through a lot of stuff. But in 2024, my mom had some strokes and stuff. And while we were at the Josie Awards, while I was on stage last year, my stepdad had an aortic dissection and we had to go home.
0: Oh, man.
3: And so, like, I don't want to get too into it, but, like, I feel like something bigger than me saved him and mm-hmm. made me have to step up and do some things that I didn't think I was strong enough to do, mm-hmm. like to help them out. And so I think that has shown me like what it means to actually be tough. Mm-hmm. What I used to think was tough is not really what being tough is. You know what I mean?
0: So I do.
3: That's what I would say.
0: Great.
4: Jeremy here. I would say mine would be pathologically optimistic.
0: All right.
1: Wow.
0: I love that.
4: I believe in the power of gratitude, and doesn't mean you have to be naive to the fact that there's some pretty devastating things that happen in the human experience. But I think that when you keep God first, say your prayers, and make sure you recognize that there's something beyond yourself, all things can become optimistic. And so, yeah, pathologically optimistic.
0: I'd read every one of those headlines.
1: Oh, yes,
0: if I was in the grocery store, I'd pick up that magazine and read further.
1: We'll ask each other ours at the last show.
0: There we go.
1: Give me time to think about it. But no, thank you all so much for adding those thoughts. I just think it really is, it's just amazing to hear all of your perspectives today. And we're so glad that you're on this show. Adam, next up, we're going to have a double header of a song selection. First from So Serious Black and then from Jeremy Zeller. And So Serious Black, and we're going to hear yours first. So why don't you tell us a little bit about what we're going to hear? And then I want to talk to Jeremy before we play those two songs, Adam.
2: Well, if you're a down-home boy or a down-home girl, you know what a back road is.
0: Oh, yeah.
2: You know what I'm saying? You know, you can have a good time or a bad time on the back road. Mm-hmm. Okay? That's 100% true. This song, it's a good time, I promise. It's a good time, you know, chilling with friends. You can go on a date with a girl, things like that. You know, just kind of inspire people to have a good time and live in the moment when it's time to live there. You know what I'm saying? Don't be scared to take that little detour.
0: Yeah.
1: Awesome. And Jeremy, before you talk about what we're going to hear from you, you have a really interesting event coming up soon.
4: Yeah.
1: And tell our audience about it and how it's connected the Josie Music Awards nominations as well.
4: Yeah, this year I've been nominated for Musical Film of the Year with a film called I Suddenly See in Color. And we just got confirmation that our first theatrical release will be July 7th at the Ross Theater in Cynthiana. So you can get your tickets at the website, which is Ross Theater or RossOperaHouse.com, I believe. It's very exciting. It's a lot of work. 10 years of my life went into creating this project, and so to be able to share it with everyone is pretty special. And you may say anything about the song?
1: Yeah, let's talk about, first of all, what's the title, and also what can we expect to experience? Because you talked about it's kind of like a multimedia approach.
4: Thank you. Yeah, it is. The event is called Jeremy Zeller and the Other Side, A Story of Recovery and Discovery. And it's a multimedia experience where the first half is the film and the second half is kind of a question and answer with music that was a part of the film as well. The whole thing is born out of the soundtrack for Healing, which is an album I released in January. The song we're getting ready to hear is track number one off of that project. And the soundtrack for Healing is essentially my testimony put to music. It's seven songs that tell one story. you know, basically poured out starts the listener off at the very beginning, which is me at my lowest point, just extreme loneliness and depression and coming out of that. And so, yeah, that's poured out, which will be chapter number one off of that project.
1: Well, let's give So Serious Black and Jeremy Zeller a big hand before we hear this stubble header book.

0: That was so good.
1: I love the outro.
2: Thank you, too.
1: I do. Sounds like almost like I'm getting a massage. It's like I'm at one of those
0: right?
1: massage clinics.
0: So.
1: And it's...
0: that was a 90s all kind of thing.
1: Right.
0: I love it.
1: All right. So thank you guys once again for tuning in. You are listening to Off the Cuff and Overtones Live. This is at Over the Banks is what we like to call these collab episodes. We are doing a Josie Music Award preview show. This is one of many coming up. So again, thank you guys to the listening audience for tuning in and listening to the first batch of nominees for this week's episode and for the first episode of this year's series. So we have one final around the horn question for everybody, and it's a simple one. I want to ask everybody what you are looking forward to doing at the Josies this year, or who are you looking forward to seeing at the Josies this year, or it could be both. So, Jeremy, we're going to start with you, my friend.
3: Excellent. I'm looking forward to seeing my schwife. My wife. I'm getting married.
4: He is
3: the day before.
4: Yeah.
3: So
1: that is awesome.
3: Yeah.
1: Congrats,
3: so
1: man.
3: I will not be there, but the director and co-director of the film, they're both going.
1: That's awesome.
3: On our behalf.
1: That's your wedding day.
3: The 19th is our wedding day.
1: Yes.
3: Very excited.
1: That's
3: so
1: awesome.
3: No offense, but I'm going to be with my wife.
0: Oh, we don't blame you for that.
3: Thank you. I wish everybody a good luck, and I'll be watching from the sidelines.
0: You
3: that
0: just
3: night,
0: have to watch
3: no,
0: my Facebook page, actually. Just watch my Facebook page all night long. But thank you so much, and I'm just... Congratulations.
1: That's awesome.
3: Thank you.
0: I mean, you all
3: I love you, baby.
0: Yeah, they have each found their special someone. And
1: yeah.
0: I mean, it's just wonderful to
1: lovely
0: see.
1: Lady. I've met her a few times.
0: Yes, she's amazing.
1: Yes.
3: Thank you, Amy. I was saying I love you, baby, to Brandon.
5: I know. That's why I'm blushing.
0: I love it.
1: All right, Brando, how about you?

0: Well, honestly, like I said, first time coming here, doing something like this, so spectacular.
1: Yep.
0: So I'm looking forward to spending it with my lovely wife, who is also in this room right now.
2: Yay!
0: And soaking in the sights and also soaking in the moment. Just really doing everything I can, shake hands, talk to people, network. I'm ready for it. I'm excited. It's running through my veins. I'm ready for it. And also, I am very excited to watch these live performances because, I love performing. I'm a performer.
1: Mm-hmm.
0: I love watching it. So to getting to see people in their element do their thing. Yeah.
1: And it's on an Opry, on the Opry stage.
0: Yeah.
1: Good sound.
0: It's gonna be good.
1: Great. So listen, guys, to close the show today, we're going to be hearing a song from Lexington music legend Greg Austin. And Renee, we didn't get to talk about this today, but we will on our next show. But you and Warren have also been nominated for Music Film of the Year along with Jeremy Zeller in the same category. And the film is titled Somewhere in Kentucky. It's a tribute to the Greg Austin Concert, which is a documentary that tells about the robust music career of Greg Austin. So we are going to most appropriately end this first episode of this year's edition to the preview show for the 2026 Josie Music Awards with Somewhere in Kentucky.
2: And for all of you that took the time to come into the studio today to celebrate your Josie Music Awards nominations, we hope you all shine bright as the stars that you are at the Grand Ole Opry on September 20th. 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And to all of you all that have been listening live to us at Media Lex Studios from Greyland Station in Lexington, Kentucky. Until next week, this is Adam Banks and Renee Cobb, and we're working in concert each and every week to bring you the best this great state of Kentucky has to offer music fans, reminding you that where words fail, music always speaks.
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Welcome into another edition of Undiscovered Country. I'm Rick Jones. If you like twin fiddles, steel guitars, opera stars, along with your gospel music, you will love our program. 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

0: 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Steve Bridgman out of Nashville, Tennessee, has a new song called Sunday Shoes and Muddy Boots. It goes like this right here, Steve Bridgman.
1: He's up before daylight, coffee in his hand. Same old tractor's waiting like a trust.

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Sunday shoes and muddy boots, cowboy hats, belt buckles, and Bibles are always welcome here on the program. We're glad to have you with us. Deborah Camp, The Scars You Can't See. Deborah Camp from Weatherford, Texas on Undiscovered Country. Come on, Deborah.

Camp for you right there, and the scars you can't see right here on Undiscovered Country. Bobby Lawrence Music has a song out called Rock Bottom Has a Basement. Thought you hit rock bottom and then the bottom fell out. Bobby Lawrence Music, Rock Bottom Has a Basement.

0: Bobby Lawrence music for you right there. Rock Bottom Has a Basement. Stick around and stay close. Coming up, Victoria Steelman, Tony Cannon compilation, Mike Leichner, and Linda Lanier.
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Victoria Steelman for you right there, raised in Nashville. She helped write that song. What a great song right there. How about Tony Cannon compilations? Am I my brother's keeper? Yes, you are. Check this out. Am I my brother's keeper on Undiscovered Country? Tony Cannon compilations.

Congratulations right there for you. Am I my brother's keeper right here on Undiscovered Country? Mike Leichner's here. America, I will stand up for you. Up on your feet, everybody. Mike Leichner.

Mike Leichner for you right there. America, I will stand up for you right here on Undiscovered Country. Twin fiddles, steel guitars, and Opry stars. Here's Linda Lanier in a song, Somebody Here. Linda Lanier on Undiscovered Country. I'm Rick Jones. Thank you so much for stopping by today. We appreciate it.

0: Lyndon Lanier for you right there and somebody here right now. Hey, don't run off. We got some more music coming up. Matter of fact, Ray Epperson's coming up. Jennifer Sides, the Biscuits and Gravy Band, and Terry and Deborah Luna.
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Hello, everybody.

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Right here on Undiscovered Country. Jennifer Sides is here with her song that she wrote, she sings, and plays a guitar on, does a great job. Jennifer Sides, Man from Galilee. 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

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Oh, yeah. Number 47, a snowy Sunday morning. 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

0: Biscuits and Gravy Band of Indiana, snowy Sunday morning right here on Undiscovered Country. Twin fiddles, steel guitars, Opry stars, and Terry and Deborah Luna. How about that, huh? Hey, there's no better time than them to sing than right now. We've got it for you. Terry and Deborah Luna. No better time on Undiscovered Country. I'm Rick Jones. Glad to be here with
1: you. Signs are all around us.

0: and Deborah Luna for you right there. And there's no better time to serve the Lord than right now. Terry and Deborah Luna on Undiscovered Country. Stay close. Cindy Reynolds, Curtis Grimes, and Dawson Road up next.
1: We celebrate America's birthday, the day we became independent. And this year, we celebrate 250 years as a free nation. A lot of us are going to celebrate with fireworks, gatherings with friends and family, picnics, parties. During all this excitement, do we remember what this day really means? What it took for this nation to become independent and to stay independent? Yes, we signed the Declaration of Independence on this date in 1776, but we also signed millions of servicemen and women.

0: to keep us safe and free ever since we signed that declaration. Remember them today, their sacrifices, their families that lost loved ones. I'm Derek, General Manager of WKWC. Happy 4th of July.
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7: Reason to believe. 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
8: While some assume that all religions are pretty much the same, there's one thing that sets Christianity apart in a dramatic way. 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No other religious book in history comes close to these kinds of prophecies.
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Cindy Reynolds for you right there. Old Texas Girl in the Wishing Well right here on Undiscovered Country. Curtis Grimes has a song called The River Road Dream. You've got to dream your dreams. Prayer and faith goes a long, long way. Curtis Grimes, River Road Dream.

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1: It was Testimony Sunday at the Pinewood Gospel Church. I was half asleep when this old man said, I'm a-going first. He said, I testify the cross is the only way for every man. But the good Lord's gonna get you there.

You have gospel music on Stained Glass Bluegrass. I'm Cindy Bauckham, and that was Jeff Parker, still driving nails in the hands of the Savior. Let's get one next that goes back to 1970. Don Reno and Bill Harrell, and Anchored in Jesus.

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I'll be a friend to Jesus. That's David Parmley. He was a founding member of the Bluegrass Cardinals, had his own group called Continental Divide, still recording and performing with his band. David Parmley on Stained Glass Bluegrass. Going to an album now that was re-released by Rebel Records under the name Baucom, Bobby, Graham, and Haley. This is Terry Baucom, Alan Bybee, Randy Graham, and Jimmy Haley. They originally recorded this under the name New Quicksilver after those three members, Terry Baucom, Randy Graham, and Jimmy Haley, were departing Quicksilver, and they hired Alan Bybee on mandolin, and then they formed a partnership. But this is just a great album, and I hope you enjoy this one. We're going to feature that Alan Bybee kicks off and Randy Graham sings lead on Feast from the Father's Supply here on Stained Glass Bluegrass.

0: one of my favorite sounds and styles in all of music is by Sonny and Bobby, the Osborne Brothers. That's one called Jesus Sure Changed Me, the Osborne Brothers here on Stained Glass Bluegrass. Before that, Newfound Road, This Rock Is Jesus.
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90.3. Still to come, the Good Shepherd Quartet, Flashback. I've got one next by the Primitive Quartet. May God richly bless you. Let me thank you again for tuning this way for Stained Glass Bluegrass. Every week, right here on this station, you can enjoy gospel music with me, your host, Cindy Bauckham. And I'm truly honored to get to bring you these songs of faith and inspiration. Thanks again for listening. Take care of yourself. Take care of each other. And until next time, here's the Primitive Quartet, Victory in Jesus, on Stained Glass Bluegrass.

0: celebrate America's birthday, the day we became independent. And this year, we celebrate 250 years as a free nation. 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During all this excitement, do we remember what this day really means? What it took for this nation to become independent and to stay independent? Yes, we signed the Declaration of Independence on this date in 1776, but we also signed millions of servicemen and women to keep us safe and free ever since we signed that declaration. Remember them today, their sacrifices, their families that lost loved ones. I'm Derek, General Manager of WKWC. Happy 4th of July.
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Getting this hour of stained glass bluegrass underway, the King James Boys. I can hear the Savior. Hey, I'm Cindy Bauckham, your host each week for Stained Glass Bluegrass. Thank you for being tuned this way for songs of faith and inspiration. From the state of Indiana, let's enjoy the Wildwood Valley Boys. You better talk to the Lord.

a native from the state of Virginia, Larry Stevenson, with Pull Your Savior In. Before that, the Wildwood Valley Boys here on Stained Glass Bluegrass. Here's Willie Nelson with the Willie Nelson Family. I thought about you, Lord.

Ralph and Carter Stanley, some of the newest inductees to the Country Music Hall of Fame. I hear my savior calling from the Stanley Brothers here on Stained Glass Bluegrass.

great big howdy, friends and neighbors, and welcome to Bluegrass on the Bay. We're going to give the old howdy neighbor howdy theme a little rest. And for the month of July, as you've been reading on the Facebook, we're going to feature all the great songs about America. That's right, friends and neighbors, as those of us in the United States celebrate Independence Day 250 years, what better music to accompany all our great cookouts and all those fireworks than bluegrass music? What do you think? And nothing goes with the rocket's red glare and bombs bursting in the air, quite like the ring of a banjo. So I have a few songs today picked out on the program to celebrate the good old red, white, and blue grass. And I hope that you'll enjoy each and every one of the songs that I've got picked out. We'll talk a little bit about some of the songs as well. And also during the month of July, we're going to also feature the top major impact songs in bluegrass music. You know all those great, great hit songs that everybody knows. And also, in celebration of the 60th anniversary of Bluegrass Unlimited magazine, it features the top national bluegrass survey countdown, who was created by Lee Michael Dempsey. And we're going to look back to when he started that survey, and we're going to play the top number one songs from ever since that beginning. So there's a lot to cover in the month of July, friends, and let's sit back and enjoy it, and I hope you will, and I will too. Thank God for the good old USA. Here's Jim and Jesse.

Well, that was a little different for you there. That was Billy Strings. Billy Strings with a tune entitled The Heartbeat of America. That came out a couple of years by Billy Strings. We had a group called Flashback, Will You Fold Your Flag for Me? Right here on Bluegrass on the Bay. And we started off with Jim and Jesse with Thank God for the USA. I'm Jay Armsworthy here, and I thank God for each and every one of you friends and neighbors who listen and support Bluegrass on the Bay each and every week. And I do greatly appreciate it. We've got a lot of songs picked out here. It's going to be hard to get through them all, and I'm going to try my best to do as much as I can. I'm kind of running around doing a couple of different things. I hope that last song there wasn't too much on you. I hope you got a little taste of it. Billy Strings there for you. And I got a whole bunch more tunes that I got picked out here. I'm going to, let's see here. How about the, like I said, we got to cover some good old American songs. Good old America type songs. I'm going to throw one on about the Civil War. How about that? Called The Yellow Rose of Texas. Right here on Bluegrass on the Bay.

that's a brand new song, not quite bluegrass, but celebrating 250 years of American freedom. The song is dedicated to all the ones who served. Freedom rings, the 4th of July, barbecue, beer, me and the guys. How about that? Right here on Bluegrass on the Bay, that was Doug Atkins. Doug Atkins doing it for you. And he's from out there, out west. And I hope you enjoyed his music there. Brand new song, just got that in this week. And he wanted me to make sure that I spread that around and got you to hear it. Doug Atkins, a tribute to American veterans. Before that, we had the Cumberlands featuring a song called The Yellow Rose of Texas. The Cumberlands, that featured Harold Tom on the vocals. I'm Jay Armsworthy with Bluegrass on the Bay.

That's Ben Green on a five-string banjo with a little military medley for you right here on Bluegrass on the Bay. Set to a swaggering groove with a mean banjo line. Jimmy Martin, he declares that no country in the whole wide world can quite live up to my homeland where I'm free. Don't you even dare give him Iceland's icy cliffs or Korea's muddy lands. He doesn't want them. It's consensual Jimmy Martin himself. Not many other singers have the attitude to pull this one off, but here's Jimmy Martin and the Sunny Mountain Boys with I'd Rather Have America.

that's Jimmy Martin and all his Sunny Mountain Boys with I'd Rather Have America right here on Bluegrass on the Bay. Friends, Dale Ann Bradley, a fine female singer in bluegrass music, has a great number from one of the best voices in bluegrass. She is. This song finds a mother both coming to terms with her son growing up and at the same time asking him to return home from war. Lord, he just learned to drive and he's not old enough to vote. That's how Dale Ann sings it. But the Army says they'll take him. He's big enough to make the stand, and they're sending our good boy to a foreign land. It's a touching reminder that even though they might be just soldiers to us, the men and women serving overseas are someone's sons and daughters. Here's Dale Ann Bradley with a tune entitled Come Home, Good Boy, right here on Bluegrass on the Bay, our 4th of July, happy 250th anniversary of the United States of America.

On a cold November morning in a gentle mist of rain, there are just so many reasons people wait to meet a train. The old man in this song, who the singer doesn't really want to be bothered by, slowly reveals that he's waiting for one last reminder of a son who gave his life for his country. Dan Tominski packs the vivid lyrics with the emotion that he takes one simple moment and fills it so many layers of meaning. And this is Dan Tominski with How Long Is This Train? Right here on Bluegrass on the Bay. And I hope that you're enjoying the program, friends and neighbors, because we've got a lot more great song coming your way. Right here on Bluegrass on the Bay.

0: everybody. This is Dan Tominski of Allison Krauss and Union Station, and stay tuned for some of the Stanley tradition on Bluegrass on the Bay.
1: They have fed hungry people. They have.

And that's you, my friends, Americans, right here on Bluegrass on the Bay. That's the VW boys from down around, they're around Roanoke area, Virginia, down south. They got a big theater down there. They have a lot of shows. And that's the VW boys doing Americans, that's who. Dan Tomansky with How Long Is This Train, right here on Bluegrass on the Bay. Ernie Thacker, great fine singer, who once played with Ralph Stanley, the Clinch Mountain Boys. Then he had a solo career on his own. And had a terrible accident that caused him to be handicapped and unable to walk again. And his life was taken from us a few years ago, and he left some great, great songs. But he sings lead on this next song from the early 90s, taking the role of a soldier asking for prayers from home. A solemn tone and simple, yet moving images of battle drive his point home. This version was slightly different than the Flatt & Scruggs version from 1950s, as well as the Earls of Leicester. They had a version on it as well, and less of the gospel quartet sound. Here's Ralph Stanley and the Clinch Mountain Boys featuring Ernie Thacker with Pray for the Boys.

Good singing, good harmony there too, with Ralph Stanley, the Clinch Mountain Boys, and Ernie Thacker with Pray for the Boys. And that was a little different than the Flatten Scruggs version, quite a bit. America the Beautiful. Now this song right here, this arrangement here, allows Sonny Osborne's picking to stand in the forefront. He'll have you on your feet. This song will have you on your feet, and your hand over your heart, and a tear in your eye, no doubt. Perhaps one of the most memorable images of Sonny Osborne playing this song was at the 2001 IBMA Awards, just weeks after the September 11th terrorist attack. This is the most beautiful version I've ever heard in bluegrass music of America the Beautiful. Happy 4th of July, happy Independence Day, and God bless 250 years of America.

Now, isn't that just beautiful? That's Sonny Osborne on the five-string banjo with one entitled America the Beautiful. From their tribute to the Chuck Berry, Berry Pickin' in the Country album, Jim and Jesse puts on a big, bouncy, fun tribute to the little pleasures of life in America. The big skyscrapers, the freeways, and the hamburgers sizzling on the grill. Even though a lot has changed since Chuck Berry first wrote the song in 1950s, it's still a glimpse at a slice of life that most people around the world don't get to enjoy anymore. And check out James Allen Shelton's Banjo Picking on Back in the USA by Jim and Jesse.

That's Jim and Jesse doing the Chuck Berry tune back in the good old USA. Well, friends and neighbors, I'll tell you, a cleverly written song. This is a take on a famous Midnight Ride of Paul Revere. Steve Martin wrote the words. He wrote it after reading an updated history of Paul Revere. It's a strong, factual song with a bright, clear sound, told from the point of view of Paul Revere's horse, Brown Beauty. And that sounds like a humorous premiere, but it's actually earnest and sincere. Here's Me and Paul Revere by Steve Martin and the Steep Canyon Rangers right here on Bluegrass on the Bay.

July 4th, 2011. That's Steve Martin and the Steep Canyon Rangers with me and Paul Revere. Right here on Bluegrass on the Bay. Friends, I hope you've enjoyed the program. I'm Jay Armsworthy with you. Hour one is coming.

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back to hour two of Bluegrass on the Bay. Old Ray Davis used to open up a lot of shows with that song right there called The Home Sweet Home. Back to our celebration of America 250. As I said before, all during the month of July, and I'm kicking it off early because this week is the week of Independence Day. We're going to be playing some songs of about America here this week. And also coming up in the future weeks, we've got the songs that were the biggest impact in bluegrass music through the years, ever since it started in 1946, when Bill Monroe stepped on the Grand Ole Opry with Lester Flatt, Bill Monroe, Earl Scruggs, and the Bluegrass Boys. And also, since the celebration of 60th anniversary of the Bluegrass Unlimited magazine, Lee Michael Dempsey created the National Bluegrass Survey several years ago. I believe it might have been 1990. And we're going to do all the top songs that's ever been number one songs ever since he started that great collection of National Survey of Music. Right here on Bluegrass on the Bay. It's all coming your way in celebration of America 250, the month of July on Bluegrass on the Bay. Well, Mountain Faith, if you remember them, they appeared on America's Got Talent in 2015. And also, they made an appearance for our Bluegrass for Hospice event several years ago after that, that we had in Great Mills. They were invited to perform for the troops overseas. They wrote this song that's coming up upon returning home from their trip in the Air Force Base in Qatar. It's a testament to traditional American values, hard work, standing up for who you are, and living honestly, and supporting the brave men who kept us safe. It's an uplifting, cheerful song, and it's led by Summer McMahon's sweet vocals. Here's Mountain Faith, Freedom, Family, and Faith, here on Bluegrass on the Bay.

that's another brand new song from Cody Norris' CD, The Spirit of America. Right here on Bluegrass on the Bay, it's called United We Stand. And I hope you're enjoying this program today as I'm enjoying bringing the music to you. Mountain Faith before that with Freedom, Family, and Faith. Well, friends, the Declaration of Freedom and the Declaration of Independence, all the same. The Declaration of Independence is a book by Thomas Jefferson. The Declaration of Independence was adopted in July the 4th, 1776, by the Second Continental Congress in Philadelphia, Pennsylvania, during the American Revolutionary War, which had also begun in April of 1775 with the battles of Lexington and Concord. This document was drafted to justify the colony's separation from the British Crown and to assert their status as independent sovereign states. Now, Thomas Jefferson was the primary drafter of this declaration, and it was also drafted by the committee known as the Committee of Five, which included John Adams, Benjamin Franklin, Robert Livingston, and Roger Sherman. It was signed by 56 delegates representing all 13 colonies who risked their lives and fortunes to endorse independence. Now, when you first listen to this song, the song might seem simply a tribute to the American freedom through the use of images like the Liberty Bell. However, it's actually about the Freedom Bell, which was given to the city of West Berlin from the people of the United States in 1950 as a symbol of anti-communism. Prior to its placement in West Berlin, the bell was taken on a tour of 26 cities in the United States, during which 16 million people signed a Declaration of Freedom. That was also later displayed with the bell. It's an interesting bit of history from a time period not often discussed in bluegrass music. Here's the country gentleman with the new Freedom Bell.

That's the new Freedom Bell for your friends and neighbors, done for you by the country gentlemen. Right here on Bluegrass on the Bay. Mighty fine version from their later album in 1992. The Cherry Holmes family, Sia Cherry Holmes, gives an impassioned vocal performance on this stirring song that finds a mother gaining a deeper understanding of Jesus' sacrifice on the cross when she sends her only son, off to war. This is my son, my only son, and I give him up for a people who don't care that they're free at the cost of his life. She sings this with passion, and you can feel the pain and worry in her voice. Cherry Holmes, This Is My Son.

Beautiful version. I see a Cherry Holmes. I miss that group. They were around and toured the country all over the place for several years, put out some great music. Here's a track by Ralph Stanley II and the Clinch Mountain Boys. This comes from his first release as he headed up the name Clinch Mountain Boys. And this song pays homage to the strength and persistence of America and its most recognizable symbol. It's a solid, straightforward, patriotic song that's likely to become a standard, and it has become a standard every 4th of July and Memorial Day, and you've always heard me play it here on both of those holidays. Right here on Bluegrass on the Bay, here's Ralph Stanley II with Wave On, Old Glory.

And that song has become a classic for Ralph Stanley, too, and the Clinch Mountain Boys' Wave On Old Glory. We got an instrumental, the bluegrass version of a popular patriotic song. It was from 1997 album Laid Back by a group appropriately called themselves the Masters, which featured Eddie Edcock, Josh Graves, Jesse McReynolds, and Kenny Baker. The banjo work from Eddie Edcock opens the tune, but when the full band, which also included Martha Adcock and Missy Rings, when they join in, it has more of a bouncy, lively feel than most cuts from other bluegrass or country versions of this song. Here's Eddie Edcock, Josh Graves, Jesse McReynolds, and Kenny Baker, known as the Masters, with the battle hymn of the Republic, here on Bluegrass on the Bay, our patriotic celebration of 250 years.

Oh, that takes you back a few years. In 1997, beautiful version of the battle hymn of the Republic. Kind of a fun little tune here by Eddie Edcock. He's an originator. He surely is. Well, I'll tell you, we got another couple of years. In 2028 is the presidential election, and it'll be here before you know it. So we've got an election song for you. A lot of states are having their elections this year with governors. But no matter what your political beliefs are, it's hard to not get behind Congress singing a good old country song, right? Here's Jimmy Martin and the Sunny Mountain Boys with the guitar picking president.

that's Jimmy Martin and the Sunny Mountain Boys with a guitar picking president. Friends, I'm Jay Armsworth with Bluegrass on the Bay. I hope you're enjoying all these songs I got for you right here, celebrating America 250. And we've got another America song. We've got a genuine American lady right here for God and Country, Miss Dolly Parton. Here's a tune entitled Color Me America.

Fred Parton with Color Me America right here on Bluegrass on the Bay. Although that's not bluegrass, well, we're celebrating America, friends. And I hope you enjoyed Color Me America. Well, if we're going to talk about America, we better go on out west and celebrate the old Western cowboy. How about it? Here's the Montana Cowboy, Hazel Dickens and Alice Girard.

0: 1973, that's Rule Yarbrough and the Dixie Gentlemen with the California Cotton Fields, a song that was penned by Woody Guthrie. And also Merle Haggard had a cut on the California Cotton Fields as well as the Seldom Seen, but that one was from 1973 on the Old Homestead Records. California Cotton Fields by Rule Yarbrough and the Dixiemen. Featuring Jake Landers, James Bryan, Johnny Montgomery. And there's a little bluegrass history for you. We had Hazel Dickens and Alice Gerard before that doing Montana Cowboy. Right here on Bluegrass on the Bay. Well, we got a couple requests, a couple patriotic requests came in that we want to get on as well. And let's get it going about the Independence Day flag. That grand old ragged old flag. By request, we'll send this out to Michael Brand. He wanted to hear... Johnny Cash with the ragged old flag.
1: I walked through a county courthouse square. On a park bench, an old man was sitting there. I said, "Your old courthouse is kind of run down." He said, "No, it'll do for our little town." I said, "Your old flagpole has leaned a little bit, and that's a ragged old flag you got hanging on it." He said, "Have a seat." And I sat down. "Is this the first time you've been to our little town?" I said, "I think it is." He said, "I don't like to brag, but we're kind of proud of that ragged old flag. You see, we got a little hole in that flag there when Washington took it across the Delaware. And it got powder burned the night that Francis Scott Key said, watching it right and say, can you see? And it got a bad rip in New Orleans with Pakenham and Jackson tugging at its seams. And it almost fell at the Alamo beside the Texas flag, but she waved on, though. She got cut with a sword at Chancellorsville, and she got cut again at Shiloh Hill.

blew hard on that ragged old flag. On Flanders Field in World War I, she got a big hole from a Bertha gun. She turned blood red in World War II. She hung limp and low a time or two. She was in Korea, Vietnam. She went where she was sent by her Uncle Sam. She waved from our ships upon the briny foam, and now they've about quit waving back here at home. In her own good land here, she's been abused. She's been burned, dishonored, denied, and refused. And the government for which she stands is scandalized throughout the land. And she's getting threadbare and she's wearing thin, but she's in good shape for the shape she's in. 'Cause she's been through the fire before, and I believe she can take a whole lot more. So we raise her up every morning, we take her down every night, we don't let her touch the ground, and we fold her up right. On second thought, I do like to brag, 'cause I'm mighty proud of that ragged old flag.

the Battle of New Orleans. We'll do that for Michael Brand. He wanted to hear it by the Johnny Horton, but I bet you didn't know that Cody Nars just recorded it himself, and I wanted to get that on for you instead. But we had the Ragged Old Flag for you by Johnny Cash. Get a lot of requests for that during these special moments, and glad to play them for you. Glad to play them. Hope you enjoyed it. My friends, I tell you, we've having a great time, and it's winding down, but we've got a lot of songs, a lot of ideas, a lot of themes coming up this month for Celebration of America 250. So I hope that you'll stick around. Again, as I said, we're going to hit the top songs from the National Bluegrass Survey in celebration of the Bluegrass Unlimited magazine. It's hard to believe it's been around for 60 years. And Lee Michael Dempsey has done a great job at putting that together every month. And we want to honor him. And by doing that this month, it's going to take a few shows to do that. And also, we're also going to feature the songs that had the biggest impact on bluegrass in America. I'm Jay Armsworthy with Bluegrass on the Bay. So we've got some more requests coming in, and we're going to do them for you. We've got James Dennis wanting to hear A Flight on the Old Amelia Earhart. And we're going to get Charlie Waller and the Country Gentleman to do that right now. As I got it queued up, let's see. Here's Amelia Earhart. Charlie Waller and the Country Gentleman.

That's the Country Gentleman, the classic Country Gentleman, doing your tune entitled Amelia Earhart. And we had a newer version of Charlie Waller doing that, and a later version before he had passed away, Amelia Earhart. But I had played that one first, and I thought, well, I think this classic version here respects a little play as well. So I'd send both of them out to James Dennis. You had a classic one, and you had a newer one right here on Bluegrass on the Bay. Well, friends, I hope you've enjoyed the program here celebrating America 250. And we're going to be celebrating it all month long in July as we look at different views and different points of bluegrass music and songs throughout the next month. You can't get no more American style as the Cody Norris Show. Spirit of America is his latest CD on the Rebel Records, and every song on there is a patriotic song in some way or fashion. And I think in the past week, I have tried to play you all 12 cuts off the CD. And we're going to play you number 12 right now. This is the last one, and not the last one for the show. Well, you know me, I'll try to squeeze something else in there if we can. This is one that we should all pay close attention to. Do unto others. And everyone in America and all around the world needs to do that more often. Here's Cody Norris Show, Do Unto Others.

all do unto others as you'd have them do to you. Right here on Bluegrass on the Bay, brand new from the Cody Norris Show, friends and neighbors. I hope you've enjoyed the program. I've enjoyed bringing every bit of it here to you. And we're going to close out with a beautiful version of a great instrumental. It's going to feature Don Reno on the five-string banjo, and it's one called the Military Five-String. Friends and neighbors, thank you for joining me here with Bluegrass on the Bay. 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
1: Hey, and I'm Uncle Elmo. Welcome aboard.
0: Wow, is all I can say about the Charlotte Bluegrass Festival, man.
1: Oh, that was awesome, man.
0: We are freshly back from that, and we had four awesome days. We went on Wednesday, Thursday, Friday, and Saturday, and what a big time we had. Man, the weather was perfect, and we're going to play some bands that we had in the RV here in a little bit. Didn't we have some good bands, Uncle Elmo?
1: Oh, it was awesome, man. I loved it.
0: We had Amanda Cook Band, Kentucky Just Us, and some young boys, the Wilhelm Brothers. We're going to talk to them. The David Mayfield Parade, and a new young man out of Michigan, Gavin Conley, Uncle Elmo.
1: Yep. Well, here's the Cody Norris Show, and they're going to be doing Spirit.

0: the Cody Norris Show doing Spirit of America. Happy 4th of July, guys.
1: And happy 250th years of the United States of America. Let's party, everybody. Yeah, how about some poor rambling boys, Uncle Elmo?
0: Yep, bottom of a glass.
1: Oh, I've seen that before.
0: Yeah, me too.

0: the Glass by the Poor Ramblin' Boys.
1: Brand new music from the Poor Boys right there. Hey, I got new music in from Hugh Moore. He's got a new album out called What the Strings Remembered. Here's some of Shelley's Blues.

0: That was Hugh Moore doing some of Shelley's Blues.
1: Man, we're going to have to check that album out and see what else is on there, Uncle Elmo.
0: Yeah.
1: Hey, we had the RV out at the Charlotte Bluegrass Festival last weekend, and I'm telling you, we had a big time. We had the old hippie bluegrass show crew out there, man. We got some great interviews and some great music, too, from quite a few bands. And I can't say I wish I would have had more bands in there, but, man, we got a lot of good stuff here, starting with the David Mayfield Parade, Uncle Elmo.
0: Oh, yeah, that was a hoot, man.
1: Didn't they put on a great show?
0: That was awesome.
1: I mean, on the stage and in the RV, they came in between sets, and they knocked our socks off.
0: Yep.
1: Well, let's check it out. Live in the RV, David Mayfield Parade.
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3: Live. Hey, folks, we're live out here at the 54th Annual Charlotte Bluegrass Festival. And the David Mayfield Parade just came off stage, put on one of the most exciting shows this crowd has ever seen before in their lives, with a great standing ovation. And they're going to play some tunes, and we're going to interview them right here in the old hippie bluegrass show RV. Take it away, guys.
4: Right.

0: Country, rocks, and bluegrass rules.
1: Wow, what an awesome time we had at the Charlotte Bluegrass Festival, didn't we?
2: Oh, we sure did. Had a lot of fun, man.
1: And a lot of great food out there, too, man. They had some awesome food trucks, didn't they?
2: Yeah, they sure did.
1: And Miss Becky and Tom were out there, Edgar's mom and dad, doing T-shirts. They got a great T-shirt business, and they had festival shirts and all kinds of stuff. But next up in the RV, we had Gavin Conley and the Michigan Bluegrass Band. And, man, Gavin is doing good, ain't he?
2: He sure is.
1: Let's rock him. Hey, folks, we're out here at the 54th Annual Charlotte Bluegrass Festival. It's 2026. We're having a big time out here. Some of the best bluegrass in the country right here. Mm-hmm. And right now we got Gavin Conley and the Michigan Bluegrass Band in the RV. And they're going to play some music for us and do a little interview. Yeah. Take it away, guys.

0: Yeah, Gavin Conley and the Michigan Bluegrass Band right there, folks. That was awesome, you guys. Thank you for coming in.
1: Thanks for having us in here. Yeah.
0: You're welcome.
1: We've been wanting to get in here for a while.
0: Yeah, I've been trying to get you
1: We always talk about it. We miss each other.
0: I know, but I think it was meant to wait to this point to
1: maybe reach this combination right here.
0: So if there was one thing that our listeners and your fans don't know about you that you would want them to know, what would that be?
1: Man, you're putting him
2: such a good place.
1: Yeah, you're putting him on me now.
3: I'm really good looking. Yeah.
1: No, I don't know. Come up and talk to us. We're nice. Don't think we're stuck up. I'm never gonna be stuck up.
4: Yeah.
0: There you go.
1: Yeah. That's one thing to know.
4: We're happy to talk to everybody.
1: Absolutely. Yep.
4: Yeah.
0: Awesome. Yeah. Well, thanks again, you guys.
1: Thank you for being in the old hippie bluegrass show.
3: Thank you. Thanks, Jerry.
0: You're welcome. Thank you, guys.
1: Good to see you, Jerry.
0: There they are, folks. Give them a big hand. Share it around the world. All around the world, man. Hey, that's an awesome thought right there. We sure appreciate our listeners around the world, don't we?
5: Oh, we sure do.
0: Well, on that first night after the Thursday shows, we went out and did a little bit of jamming. And we went to a camp of some friends of ours, and we were standing around there jamming, and we looked out by the road, and there was a couple young boys standing out there with their parents, and they were just watching what was going on. And then we invited them in, didn't we, Uncle Elmo?
5: Yeah, we did.
0: And they come in, and they were a little nervous at first, but... They

0: Oh, man, they were, I'm telling you, if they stick with it, then they're going to be a force.
1: Hopefully we'll see him next year with the band.
0: Yeah, I hope so.
1: Well, let's check out the interview right here with the Wilhelm Brothers.
2: Hey, folks, we're out here at the 54th Annual Charlotte Bluegrass Festival. We're in the old Hippie Bluegrass Show RV, and I've got the Wilhelm Brothers in here, and they're going to play us about two or three, four tunes, and we're going to interview them and see what's going on with the Wilhelm Brothers. Take it away, guys.

0: Woo, man, oh man, I like that kind of picking and carrying on, guys. Wow, we got Emil and Andreas here, right?
1: Yep.
0: And they come in from Florida?
1: Jacksonville, Florida.
0: Jacksonville, Florida, man. What a way to start out this wonderful Charlotte Bluegrass Festival. Ain't nothing like bringing some young pickers in and just checking them out. Thank you guys for coming in.
1: Yeah, thanks for having us.
0: So how did you get started in bluegrass?
1: Well, we heard it on the radio one day, and we asked our grandparents for instruments, and we got them the next Christmas.
0: Nice, nice. So when you heard the bluegrass, did you just kind of take to it and say, wow, I want to play that?
1: Yeah.
2: Yeah.
0: That style? Was it the banjo that caught your ear?
1: Yeah, it was the banjo.
0: Okay. And the mandolin for you?
2: Yeah.
0: Nice. Wonderful. What kind of instruments are you playing?
1: I'm playing a gold star banjo.
0: Nice, that sounds good.
2: I'm playing a gold tone mandolin.
0: Gold tone, oh, wonderful, wonderful. How long you guys been playing?
1: Me, about 2 years.
0: About 2 years?
2: 1 year.
0: 1 year? Well, that's awesome, you guys. And I heard you just came from, where was it, Woodsong?
1: Woodsong's. Woodsong's All Time Radio Hour in Lexington.
0: Awesome, awesome. Was that right before you came up to Charlotte?
1: Mm-hmm.
0: Nice, nice. Well, that's really good. Would you like to play another one for us?
2: Yeah,
0: then we'll talk a little more,
2: okay? Fight County Breakdown.
0: The Wilhelm Brothers, folks.

0: Very nice, you guys. Very nice. So do you guys have a band in Florida?
1: Yeah, we play Farmer Market Dates together. I also play with, it's a band called Front Porch Marmalade.
0: Oh, okay.
1: Down in Florida,
0: yeah. All right. How many piece band is that?
1: That's a 4-piece band. Mandolin, me on banjo, guitar, fiddle. Well, the bass player plays fiddle, cornet, and bass. She normally plays bass.
0: Oh, okay. So you've been out doing some live shows with them then? Nice, nice. So I hear that you might have been traveling with Traveling McCurries a little bit.
1: I was.
0: What's going on there?
1: I was on their Young Guns tour, and I was at the Bijou Theater in Knoxville, Tennessee, and the Community Church concerts in Chapel Hill, North Carolina.
0: Wow. And now they're going to be here, or is there any chance you might get up and do a number with them this weekend?
1: We'll see. I don't know.
0: We'll see, huh?
1: You never can tell.
0: That would be awesome. I hope they get you up there. That would be real
1: that'll
0: nice.
1: That would be fun.
0: Yeah. Awesome. Gosh, you guys only been playing 1 year and 2 years. You're really doing good.
1: Thank you.
0: So you're doing some band music, and you're traveling and just having a good time. And can you imagine this was going to happen like this when you first heard bluegrass music?
1: No, I had no idea.
0: That's great. That's great. Hey, we're going to have more from the Wilhelm Brothers right after the station identification. But right now, I want to tell you about the 7 Mile Bluegrass Festival coming up July 23rd, 24th, and 25th. Now, it's going to be in Circleville, Ohio, which is south of Columbus. Just take 23 south, I believe. But it's going to be at the Pickawa County Ag and Event Center. And that's at 415 Lancaster Pike in Circleville, Ohio. So it's going to be awesome. For more information on that, you can go to 7milebluegrass.com/festival, or you can call Billy at 740-701-0834. We'll be right back. Owensboro, Kentucky, home of the International Bluegrass Music Museum and Hall of Fame, and the Bluegrass Block on WKWC, broadcasting in memory of Bob Mitchell.

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0: So I'm going to be talking to Billy real soon, and we're going to get the scoop right from Billy, and we'll probably have that on the show next week. But let me tell you a little bit more about it. He's going to be having Junior Sisk. These are the headliners. Billy, or Blue Highway, Larry Sparks, who we just saw put a phenomenal show on at the Charlotte Bluegrass Festival. And we're going to see if we can't get Larry in the RV down at the 7 Mile Bluegrass Festival and do an interview with him down there. And there's a lot of other great regional bands that are going to be there. So the entry fee for this, you're not going to believe this, to go to a great festival like this for 3 days is only 7 items of non-perishable food donations. And this is all going to be donated to the Veterans in Transition and the Chillicothe VA. Back to the Wilhelm Brothers.
1: What, would you like to do another one for us?
2: Yeah.
1: All right. The Wilhelm Brother folks. Brothers, right here in the old hippie bluegrass show, RV, and we're out at the Charlotte Bluegrass Festival, and this is just kicking it off. There's going to be a lot more to come here this weekend, and a lot of great bands out here, so come on out. It's going to be good. These guys are going to be doing some nighttime picking, too.
2: Yep.
1: Parking lot picking.
2: Probably.
1: And that's some of the funnest stuff right there. We couldn't believe it last night when we seen him come into the campsite over there. We had to invite him in and get him to pick, and everybody just loved him. And I decided, man, we got to get these guys on the show and check it out and see where they're from and what they're up to. And now they're going to do another one for us. Thank you, guys.

0: Man, hey, you guys do some mighty fine picking, you know what? So, how can people follow you or...
1: I have my business card with me.
0: You want that? Business card? Yeah. Do you have social media, too?
1: I'm on Instagram and Facebook at Emil Wilhelm Music.
0: Okay. Emil Wilhelm Music.
1: Yes.
0: Okay. That's your Facebook page?
1: And Instagram.
0: And Instagram. Okay. Okay. What's the future plans looking like? You guys got any? Or are you just winging it or what?
1: I don't know. Winging it, I guess.
0: Yeah? Yeah, heading anywhere from here?
1: We're gonna go to a rental house where we're staying for, I think, a week or two. Mm-hmm. Then we're gonna go back down, do another show on Wood Songs. And then we're gonna go back down to Florida.
0: Awesome, awesome. You don't know our good buddy Ernie Evans down there in Florida that puts on the bluegrass festivals down there? He runs quite a few festivals.
1: Oh, yeah.
0: Ernie does, like, yeah.
1: I think Palak, one of
0: his festivals, yeah.
1: Yeah.
0: Awesome, wow. Maybe we'll see you and hear you play in one of their shows one of these days down there. That's great. That's just great. Anything you want to ask him, Jimmy?
2: Yeah, answered everything. I played with these boys last night, and I was just in awe. I was in shock. I had to put my guitar down. I couldn't keep up with them. These boys are really good.
3: Thank you. Love.
0: Yeah, I think... Brad wanted to break his hand.
2: Yeah, he did. Banjo Brad was like, what the heck?
0: You know that's a compliment when somebody tells you that they want to break your fingers. That's right. That's awesome, you guys. Well, would you have one more for us?
1: Yeah.
3: Yeah, Salt Creek.
0: All right. Here they are, the Wilhelm Brothers, one more time.

0: Mighty fun. Yeah, it was great, you guys. Well, is there anything that you'd like to let our listeners know about you guys that we haven't talked about yet?
1: No, we talked about everything, I guess.
0: Well, we want to get your name out there, and so people will come and see you pick and grin and play, and I sure appreciate you coming in and being on the show.
1: Sure, thank you.
0: Thank you very much. The Wilhelm Brothers, you give them a big hand. Yeah.
2: Well, that was the Wilhelm Brothers live on the RV at Charlotte, Michigan. And coming up next, we got the Kentucky Just Us came on the bus, and they blowed us away. It was great. We had a little snafu there a couple times with the power, but we got her out there and live. And on the RV, you're about to listen to some of the good music we heard live in the RV. Here they are, Kentucky Just Us.
0: Hey, folks, we're out here at the 2026 Charlotte Bluegrass Festival, and this is the 54th annual, and we've got Kentucky Just Us in the old Hippie Bluegrass Show RV. They come off stage a little bit ago, and man, they put up a great show out there. Wait till you hear them, folks. We're going to have them play a little music, and then we're going to interview them, see what's going on with Kentucky Just Us.

0: Ooh, man, rocking the bluegrass right here in the old hippie bluegrass show. RV folks in here with Kentucky Just Us. How you guys doing?
1: Oh, we're doing awesome. How are you?
0: Oh, I'm doing real good. So happy to see you guys out here at the festival.
1: Yes, sir. Yeah, we love the Charlotte Bluegrass Festival. It's been awesome being back.
0: And you guys have been doing a pretty heavy tour schedule, too, haven't you?
1: Yes, sir. We've been keeping busy. We were in North Carolina and Kentucky for some shows last weekend and here in Michigan this weekend. So very thankful to be keeping the roads hot right now. So.
2: A lot of fun.
0: You got to like this cooler weather a little bit, huh?
1: Yeah, it's been nice. It's been nice.
0: So you guys pretty much have the same band as when we first met a couple years ago?
1: Yes, sir.
0: That's great. You can tell you guys are getting a lot tighter, and I mean, not that you weren't tight, but there's nothing like time playing together that
2: brings
0: it all together, is there? So, you guys got a new album out, I think I heard you say, on stage. Tell us a little about that.
2: It's an album called 10. It was to commemorate 10 years in the business. We actually released it in October, so it's pretty new, still hot off the press, and we're really fortunate to be touring with some of those songs off the album.
0: Nice. And you're doing them in your shows. Do you have one planned for us today after that?
2: We've done a lot of them at our shows. Actually, the one we just did here a second ago is one of the songs on the album. It's a song that was pitched to us by Mr. Dave Stewart. This next song, we're gonna do a picking number for you here in a minute, but the song after that is one that she wrote, and it's on the album. I might save the rest of the details of that one for a minute.
0: All right, that sounds good. All right, well, let's hear it. Let's see what you're going to do
2: all
0: for
2: right.
0: us.
2: All right, we're going to do y'all an old Bill Monroe song right now to let everybody turn loose on the instruments, one called Wheel Hoss.
1: Ready?
2: Yeah.
1: One, two, one, two.

0: Man, that was wow.
1: That was a big wow, man.
2: Thank you so much.
1: That's some fine picking there, Craig. Man, oh man.
3: My fingers hurt just watching.
1: Congratulations.
2: Thank you.
1: Fingers picking and everybody. Good job
4: thank
1: on
4: you.
1: That.
2: You might have noticed when Caleb came up to take a mailing break, he's repping the brand new Kentucky Just Us merch right there. This is the first festival they've been available at. So.
1: There you go.
2: This boy right here picking guitar for us today, he's filling in for us. He's some kind of a guitar picker. Now, he plays with Vince Gill, Monroeville Band, and he's just doing great. We use him sometimes when we can get him to, and he just does a bang-up job every time.
1: Awesome.
2: Parker Collins.
1: Parker, good to hear you, Parker.
5: Thank y'all.
1: Yeah, I think I've seen you with him. Were you at Spigma with him, too?
5: I was at Spigma, you know, hanging out.
1: Oh, okay.
5: Yes,
1: yeah.
5: Sir.
1: That's an awesome place, ain't it?
2: Oh, yes.
4: It's always fun, yeah.
1: And for the folks who are just seeing who you guys are, tell them a little bit more about where you're from.
4: Sure. So we're from Glasgow, Kentucky. That's our home base. And like you said, we celebrate a decade of music. We'll actually be a band together for 12 years coming up in October. Nice. And if you want to find out more about us, you can check us out on Facebook, Instagram, our website, KentuckyJustUs.com. Find out where we're going to be. We'd love to see you down the road. So.
1: Is that how you get your bookings through there, too?
4: Yes, sir, you can. You can DM us on Facebook or Instagram or KentuckyJustUs@gmail.com. Either of those ways, or there's actually a contact form on our website as well. So.
1: All right. Awesome. Well, it's so good to see you guys out picking. How's Mom doing back there?
6: Been awesome.
1: You keeping up with them?
6: I'm trying hard.
4: She is. She's definitely doing that.
1: Sounds good.
6: Thank you.
1: So you got another one for us? Would you like to
2: hear? Yeah. Now, this song right here is off of the brand new album, and it's one that Casey wrote, and it's one of the most bluegrass tunes on the album, and I'm real proud of the way everybody did on it. It's called The Last Train.
1: Awesome.

0: All aboard! Yeah, that's all. You wrote that one, huh?
1: Yes, sir.
0: Nice, nice. And the music, too?
1: Yes, sir. I sat down one day and realized that I hadn't read a lot of more traditional sounding bluegrass songs, and so that was just what I had a guitar in my hand, and that was kind of the inspiration for it, is I just wanted to write a bluegrass song, and there's so many trained songs in bluegrass, so I thought might as well try it.
0: You gotta have at least one in the band.
1: Oh, yes, sir.
0: So if there was one thing your fans don't know about you and our listeners, but that you would want them to know, what would that be?
1: That's a tough one. Just one thing.
2: Just one thing.
0: Something that they don't know about you, that you would want them to know.
2: Well, that we are...
3: We're single.
2: No.
1: He's single, so let him call.
2: That. Let's keep that in under wraps there.
1: I guess our name's Kentucky Just Us, and I think that's, you know, we try to be just us in all of our music, and whether we see at Walmart or whether we're on the road, and, you know, so we hope that you enjoy it, and we'd love to for you to come out and see a show sometime. So.
0: Awesome. That kind of describes it. Anybody else want to let something out about them that we don't know about you or anything?
4: Come on.
2: Well, you need to stay really close and in tune with what we're putting out on social media, because we keep writing new songs and putting out our own material, and we keep branching out, and that's the best way to keep up with us.
1: I guess we can share. We haven't shared this on Facebook, but something that nobody knows yet is we've been really, really honored to be nominated for, I think, 9 or 10 Josie Awards this year, including Vocalist of the Year. Thank you. And everybody on their instruments and Fans Choice Group of the Year. So we've been really honored for that.
0: Awesome. That's great. Yeah. And did I see your name on the banjo, IBMA?
2: I don't know about IBMA. Probably not. Or if it was, I haven't seen. Okay, well, that's awesome then. I hadn't seen it, but I don't keep up with it close enough. So thank you to whoever put that out there.
0: You definitely deserve an award. All of you do.
2: Well, thank you so much.
0: Playing really good. Really good. Well, thank you for coming in.
1: Thanks for having us.
2: Thank you.
0: You're welcome to do one more. It's up to you guys.
2: Well,
0: you got to get going. What time do you go back on?
5: It's up to you guys.
1: That's fine. Yeah. We'll save some boys for the show.
2: Yeah, we'll do y'all one more right here.
0: Awesome. They're going to do one more, folks. Kentucky Just Us. Thank you guys again. And I'll have to get that new record from you.
2: We'd love to.
0: I think I have that one yet.
2: I just want to let everybody know that if we run out of tape before we finish this song right here, I just want everybody to remember, if you liked it, please tell everybody you know. And if you didn't, please keep it to yourselves.
0: There you go. Good advice.
2: Trying to get everybody in tune here real quick. I've been telling everybody that we're not having trouble staying in tune. These instruments are pretty good. They take care of us. But we're sponsored by this company called Peterson Stroke Tuners. And we're just trying to get a real good advertisement in for them. So, y'all, anybody at home that needs a tuning instrument, get you a Peterson Strobe tuner. All right. Yeah, we've got some brand new merch here at this festival. We got new hats. We got brand new t-shirts. I wish we'd have brought this with us to show you, but we do have some brand new t-shirts, brand new hats, new stickers. All this stuff will be available on the website pretty soon. I just have to throw this out there. You know, Kentucky Just Us merch has a few side effects, you know. You might get dizzy or drowsy or pass out from intense enjoyment of real bluegrass, country, and gospel music.
4: And
2: she's making me shut up now. So. All right, here's one called Pikeville Flood.

0: Yeah, man, that's a hit right there.
1: Woo!
0: Is that
1: so
0: on
1: much.
0: Your latest record?
1: Well, it's not on our latest record. It's on our next to latest record, and we're almost out of them. So if y'all want to get one of these records, the record it's on is Mountains of Home. Okay. We've got a very few with us, and that's all we have left. So those at home want to order it, you better get on it soon. And those here at the festival, well, you better grab them while you can.
0: They still got one more show, folks. Get out here and see them if you're not here. And if you're here, check out their merch. Thank you, guys.
2: Thanks for having
1: us. Y'all.
0: You're very welcome. Very welcome. Kentucky Just Us. We got a lot of great recordings out there, and we couldn't get them all into the show this week. So be patient, you folks out there that we didn't get to. But we had a great time. And let's see, next week we'll be talking to the promoter, Wes, and Blair, and we'll get the scoop on what's going on with the Charlotte Bluegrass Festival. Maybe we'll hear something about next year, Uncle Elmo.
3: Oh, man, I hope so.
0: And we also have a couple more interviews to do and some great local band that's fresh up, Uphill River. We're going to have them on next week also. But it was a big time out there, man. And what a good crowd. The weather was awesome. We're talking about the Charlotte, Michigan Bluegrass Festival. Well, coming up here, Amanda Cook, she put on a couple great shows out there also. And in between her sets, she came into the RV with her band and did an interview and played some great music, didn't she?
3: Oh, she sure did.
0: Well, let's check out this interview with Amanda Cook right here. Hey, folks, we're out here at the Charlotte Bluegrass Festival, the 54th annual 2026 Charlotte Bluegrass Festival. And we have Amanda Cook Band in the RV right now, live in the RV. And we're going to turn them loose for a song, and then we're going to interview them and see what's going on with the Amanda Cook Band. All right, take it away.
1: All right.

0: Man, that was awesome, you guys.
1: Thank you.
0: Amanda Cook Band, folks. Woo! Debut right here on the old Hippie Bluegrass Show. It's awesome, you guys.
1: Thanks.
0: Wow. Man, we play that song on the radio show, and I'm telling you, it sounds so awesome hearing it live. You guys, you got it all there. There's nothing like when people buy your records, and then you go out there and you play, and you sound like your record even. That's
1: the point. Yeah, that's what we're trying to do.
0: There you go. You've done it. I think you've done it.
1: Well, thank you.
0: Well, tell us a little bit about how that came about.
1: So Ghost Town was pitched to me by Mr. Theo McMillan. He's written on previous records for us, and he sent me a whole pile of songs, and this was one of the very first ones that I listened to. In fact, my husband was out in the wood shop that day, and he was on a live. He was turning a wood bowl, and I ran out there with the phone. I said, listen to this. He goes, I'm on a live. I can't listen to that right now. But I knew that song was going to be, you know, really good for the band, and we're so, so happy for it. So
0: wonderful.
1: Yeah.
0: And I'm so happy for you, too. You guys sounding great.
1: Well, thanks.
0: So you guys had a great show today. And you're going to do another show tonight?
1: Yeah, awesome. It's going to be tough following Mr. Larry Sparks now. That's going to be a tough show.
0: Oh, I know you can handle it. You perform like you just did right there. You take it all the way to the Grand Ole Opry.
1: Yeah.
0: Sounds really good.
1: Well, thank you.
0: Would you like to do another one for us?
1: Well, sure. You know, we got a project that Caroline's been working on, and we're kind of getting that almost finished. And she's got a real pretty Norman Blake song that she did on her upcoming album. And so I think I'd like her to sing one for everybody today.
0: Right. Is this out yet?
1: No. It's almost done. Well, we know that probably by the mid fall we're going to try to get something out going
0: we'll
1: for
0: be
1: Caroline.
0: Looking for that.
1: Yeah, but this one's called "The Fields Are White with Daisies." I'm gonna switch sides with you, Caroline, so you can get closer to that microphone.
0: There you go.
1: There we go.
0: Awesome. This is gonna be great.

0: Well, I'll just quote what our Facebook listener out there watching said. That was amazing.
1: No, oh, nice.
2: Well, thank you.
0: It totally was.
1: Thank you.
0: That was, whew, man, awesome
1: thank
0: song
1: you.
0: He
1: thank
0: wrote
1: you.
0: There.
1: Yeah, that's a great song.
0: Yeah. Well, tell us a little bit about each of you's musical career so the folks can get to know you a little bit.
1: Okay.
0: You want to start?
1: Sure. I grew up in the panhandle of Florida, around Bluntstown, kind of close to Panama City. I played with my grandfather and my cousins. We had a family band. I played with them for quite a few years. And then played in a local band in Panama City. And then started with Amanda back in 2013.
0: Okay.
1: So, yep, 12, almost 12 years we've been going together. So.
0: Time flies.
1: Yeah, it does. It's been a good ride.
0: You guys are really tight. You can tell it's been a lot of hours playing together.
1: Right? We've definitely had a lot of hours.
2: A lot of time. Yeah, for sure.
1: Yeah.
0: And you, sir.
3: Kind of like her, I grew up in the family band too. Me and my dad, we played a lot together and played in churches growing up, and then played in some local bands back home in North Carolina, and just kind of just gradually meeting new people and learning more and more as I went, and played in Gatlinburg, Tennessee for a long time, so that's been a blessing.
0: Still get to do that. My old smoke.
3: Yeah. Old Smoky Moonshine. Yeah.
0: Yeah, I might have some of that in the freezer.
3: We may have to fellowship here in a little while.
0: Yeah, I think we're going to, you know. All right, how about you, sir, on the fiddle here?
4: Oh, I'm a hillbilly from Arkansas, so I grew up playing there. And
0: the Dillards?
4: You know, it's funny, I've met them, but I never did pick with them.
0: Okay.
4: But, you know, I grew up there, and, of course, we're like 35 to 40 minutes from Branson, so there was always a lot of music going on there. So got to play with a lot of different folks up there. Just been doing it since I was a little kid. You know, I've been with her for 11 years now, and it's probably, of all the bands I've played with, I probably like this one about as good as any of them, because everybody's so cool and nice to work with.
0: That means a lot, don't it?
4: I love it.
0: Woo!
1: Yeah.
0: Awesome. Yeah, you can tell you guys are really together there on that. Mm-hmm. And you, sir?
5: Yeah, from Newland, North Carolina. I've been playing mainland since I was 5 years old, and took lessons actually from Jason Burleson. Jason's originally from Newland in Avery County there in North Carolina. So I took lessons from him starting out and played in a family band with another family, my dad and brother, called Boone and Church. Still play with them sometimes, every once in a while. And a recent graduate of ETSU in the Bluegrass Old Time Roots Music Program.
0: Awesome.
5: In Johnson City down there. And

0: she was playing this bass, you know, playing bass.
1: Yeah.
0: And then it was a few years after that that I finally joined the band.
1: I snatched him up. So Josh has been in the band for 10 years.
2: Oh, man.
1: Yeah.
2: Awesome.
1: Yeah.
2: That means a lot right there.
1: Yeah.
2: Awesome. And Amanda, we saved you for last. Last but not least.
1: Well, I grew up in the panhandle of Florida as well. My whole family's in the Pensacola area, and my dad picked banjo, and so that's where my bluegrass bug started. And played in a band with him for about 10 years before we started this band. And yeah, bluegrass has just been a part of my life since as long as I can remember, you know. So now we just get to live it.
2: Yeah. There you go. Yeah. There you go. I'm going to turn that AC down so it don't kick our power off.
1: Yeah.
2: One way or the other. There it goes. Don't want to lose that again.
1: No.
2: Well, that's pretty awesome, man.
1: Yeah.
2: You guys are really coming together good. What's the future looking like? Where are you guys heading for?
1: Well, we've got a big summer. We're out touring our new record that drops in the fall. Love Through Time will be out on October the 16th. So, we've just got a full summer of tour dates to promote that record. We're heading to, next week, heading to Montana for the Montana Folk Festival. And then we got a little bit of time off there at the end of July, but August we are rocking and rolling all the way through until November.
3: Yeah, nice.
1: So yeah, we're excited about the new record, and you know, the people are really reacting well to the singles we've sent out, so we're excited to see how the rest of the record lands throughout the rest of the year. So,
2: awesome. Yeah. Well, we'll keep playing what we're getting.
1: Well, we appreciate you, Jerry.
3: Yes,
1: we really do.
2: You're on Billy Blue, aren't you?
1: No, we are Mountain Fever Records.
2: Mountain Fever,
1: yeah.
2: Okay.
1: Yeah.
2: All right.
1: So.
2: Yeah, they keep me up pretty good on who's coming out with what.
1: Yeah, I try to keep you up to date with what Mountain Fever is releasing. So.
2: Thank you. Appreciate that. That's for sure.
1: Yeah.
2: So. What would you like to do? Can you do one more?
1: Sure.
2: Off the new one?
1: Yeah, we can. What do we want to do off the new record? Want to do Down in the Quarter?
3: Yeah.
1: That'd be a nice fast one.
2: Has it been released yet?
1: No, it hasn't. So this is a brand new song.
2: Oh, wow.
1: Yeah.
2: You'll hear it first, right?
1: We'll switcheroo here. This is an old Charlie Sizemore. I'm not sure who. Right now, I can't remember who wrote the song, but I do know Charlie Sizemore performed it and recorded it back in the 80s. And I came across this vinyl record, and it was the first track on that record. I looked at Josh and I said, "We got to record that song." So it's a fun one to do. This one's called "Down in the Quarter."

0: Man, oh man, I hear another hit right there. Oh yeah.
1: Thanks.
0: Wow, that's awesome. Who wrote that one?
1: I don't remember who wrote it. Right off the top of my head, I lost it. But song. I know it was recorded originally by Charlie Sizemore.
0: Okay. Yeah. That's a great song for you guys.
1: Yeah, we're hoping to get that one out sometime in the fall before IBMA. That's kind of the goal.
0: Okay.
1: So we'll drop that one out for the radio. So you'll be looking for it.
0: All right. Oh, I will be. Definitely yeah. will be.
1: Yeah.
0: All right. Well, if there was one thing that our listeners and your fans that watch this mm-hmm. and they don't know about you guys,
1: yeah,
0: but you would want them to know.
1: Oh, gosh.
0: What would that be?
1: Goodness.
0: Something they don't know.
1: Something they don't know.
0: You would want them to know.
1: That's tough.
2: These two are the best cooks I've ever come across. That's
0: there you go.
2: Amanda Cook. Good ever since
1: Amanda
2: Cook
1: cooks. Amanda Cook
0: can
1: yeah.
0: cook, huh?
1: Yeah.
0: Awesome.
1: I spent a lot of time cooking. I've got two kids and a husband at home, you know, and got to keep them fed. And Caroline takes, you know, we share the duties of cooking in the kitchen when the band's around, so...
0: Well, they yeah. say if you got to cook for a couple, you might as well cook for
1: a six. That's right.
0: Ain't much more work, is
1: yeah,
0: it?
1: Yeah, right.
0: Well, that's good. That's awesome. Well, that's pretty special. You got to keep the Army fed.
1: Yeah.
0: Keep them on the road.
1: Yeah, yeah.
0: All right. Well, is there something you'd like to let your fans know out there that we haven't talked about?
1: Not really. Facebook, yeah. Instagram, yeah. Just be TikTok. Watching us. We've got all the social medias, you know, channels, TikTok, Facebook, Insta, all those. And check out the website, AmandaCookBluegrass.com. We got lots of tour dates to pick up on and be catching that, you know, new record out live. Yeah. We're trying, our goal is to hit the Billboard charts again with this record. So we're pre-selling this record through the summer.
0: Awesome.
1: Out at the record table. There's some out there right now.
0: Awesome. Yeah. Where are you going from here?
1: Heading to Montana.
0: Yeah. Awesome.
1: Yeah. So it's going to be a good summer.
0: They're going to enjoy you out there, that's for sure.
1: Yeah, I hope so.
0: All right, folks.
1: All right, Jerry, thank you so much.
0: You're welcome.
1: Appreciate
0: thank you.
1: You.
0: Amanda Cookman, give them a big hand.
1: Woo! Thanks, y'all.
0: Awesomeness right there, wasn't it?
3: Yeah, it was.
0: Hey, we didn't get to interview Billy Strings. I got to talk to him a little bit. But I'm going to play a section from the 2018 interview where he did Wild Bill Jones.
4: And... skateboarding is lower on the mm-hmm. thing, but yeah, you know, that's something I think some people maybe don't know about me is that I love skateboarding. I sit there and watch skateboard videos all the time.
5: I'll be doing.
4: And I got a lot of friends that are really good at it.
5: Nice.
4: Yeah.
5: That is a neat thing to watch. I don't know how you guys do it, riding them rails and stuff.
4: Yeah, you just it's just like anything. It's muscle memory, and you get used to it. And some people are just once they get going on that thing, some people, they're just a natural. Just like anybody on a surfboard or, you know, a bicycle or whatever, you know. Some people, Evel Knievel or whatever it is, some people just,
5: yeah.
4: you know, or a guitar, you know. So you stick a guitar,
5: yeah.
4: little
5: yeah.
4: Jimi Hendrix, man.
5: There's fire there.
6: I got my old Martin back there. You want to play one for the folks before you go?
5: I could try.
0: Let me grab it for you. Let me know what you think about it.
5: That is shot.

0: let's see here.
1: You got a capo?
0: Yep. This is one my dad used to play. When I was little, I really liked it because it was such a story and it had such a vibe, like those old cowboy movies you watched. Mm-hmm.

0: Awesome, man. Oh, man, I was in another world, dude. Thank you so much.
1: Oh, that's my favorite.
0: Coming in, dude.
1: Thank you, man.
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0: 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You are listening to a special broadcast as we begin our pre-shows for the upcoming 2026 Josie Music Awards. Renee and I are both coming together once again as a team. We've been doing this now for the last 3 years together, and we are so excited to do this once again. We usually call these episodes of our series Over the Banks, which is pretty much just a mashup of our shows, Off the Cuff and Overtones Live. 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
1: It's hard for me to clap for myself, Adam. Thank you so much, Adam. We just heard Kentucky legendary singer-songwriter Sarah Beth Terry opening the show with Don't Need a Cuttin', a tribute song she actually wrote about her love for all things in Kentucky. And there is to love, and there are folks to love, and that's what we're all about to do in this first of the special edition series in celebrating Kentucky artists who are also 2026 Josie Music Awards nominees. The awards show that challenged all of us to chase our dreams. And Adam, we have a lot of dream chasers in the studio with us this afternoon. So without further ado, let's fire up our Kentucky Music Lineup song and introduce our guest for this evening's show. First, we introduce our Over the Banks audience to a two-time winner of the Josie Music Awards, and this year will most likely keep that streak going. He is probably the only artist who has been nominated in the country, the rock, the Americana folk, the metal, and the multi-genre categories ever. And tonight we will hear about which genres his music has landed in the 2026 categories. So far, anyway, we're still going with those nominations, but let's put our hands together for the versatile, diverse, and incredibly talented Somerset's own Brando Van Schoik.
0: Yeah! Woo! Also, Renee, we will be honoring Brando's bass player, who has also secured another nomination for Musician of the Year. He is not with us this evening, but we are going to hear his talent on display. Let's still give it up for Orion Lyons.
1: Yeah!
0: Renee, we also have a multiple nominee for the JMAs this year. However, one category to make note of is in his work as a filmmaker as well. He has been nominated in the new 2026 category, Music Film of the Year. Let's give it up for the great Lawrenceburg's own Jeremy Zeller.
1: Woo-hoo. And Adam, a first-time guest who I've been trying to get on the show ever since I first saw him perform, and I'm a little starry-eyed today. This artist is also a first-time nominee who has already seen his name appear on the Music Video of the Year nomination list. And Adam, there are more of these nominations still to come. So as we say in radio business, let's stay tuned. But I'm so incredibly grateful and thankful that this unique and driven artist, who is also an incredible stage performer as well, said yes to my request to come on the show today. Let's give it up for Cynthiana's So Serious Black.
0: Yeah. All right. We're going to get this musical party started with a song from one of our Kentucky JMA nominees, Mr. Brandon Van Schoik, who has brought his guitar today, as we say in Knock County, his guitar. What do you have for us to kick off the first of this special edition series, Mr. Brando?
2: I got a song. This is a new song that came on the new album. It's called The Jester, and it's about the struggles of being a musician. So these guys will get it. You know, we'll all get it in here. But hopefully the listener gets it too. A lot of metaphorical stuff.
0: Looking forward to it.
2: Yeah, hope you like it.

0: Oh, man, that was great.
1: So good.
0: So good. And raw. I love it. So we have a ton of Josie Music Award nominees packed in the studio. So I want everybody to introduce themselves to the audience. We're going to start on the left side of me. Just go ahead, introduce who you are and tell everybody what awards you have been nominated for this year's 2026 Josie Music Awards.
2: Yes, thank you. Thank you. My name's Jeremy Zeller.
0: Who's been on Off the Cuff before and Overtones.
2: It's a pleasure to be here with y'all. I've been nominated for Vocalist of the Year for Multi-Genre. Just found out today for Songwriter of the Year.
1: Yeah.
0: Congrats.
2: And then very excited to be nominated for Musical Film of the Year with I Suddenly See in Color.
0: Exciting. All right, let's move it down the line.
3: I'm Brando Van Schoik, and I'm in there for Artist of the Year and Vocalist of the Year.
0: Heck yeah. All right, and let's go ahead and move it all the way over to my right.
4: How y'all doing? My name is So Serious Black.
0: Yes.
4: Cynthiana Zone right here. On here for the very first time for Music Video of the Year.
1: Yeah.
0: Oh, that's exciting, man. And welcome for the first time on both Overtones Live and Off the Cuff. So Serious Black, you have mentioned that you've been nominated for Music Video of the Year. And we are going to hear the song that is featured in the video coming up next. But first, what can you tell us about this song in terms of the video? What all was involved with making it? And what are you proud of the most in terms of just what come out of making this video?
4: Oh, man. Huh. Let me start slow and then we pick it up. I'll put it like this. Me and my buddy, a good friend of mine named Jake Stevens, he's been on stage with me, sang back up for me, played drums for me, did things like that. We kind of, best friends, things like that. We was driving somewhere to drop off a Tesla. He works for Dan Cummins, by the way. drop off a Tesla. And then we write music together, so we something on. Going back and forth, it was okay at first, and then we was like, man, we've been on the road for like 4 hours. So we got to come up with something, right? Something got to come out of this. And we finally got the song done, and he was like, when are you going to go to the studio? And I was like, immediately. Immediately. So it was like, as soon as we got back, the next day I went to the studio. And, dude, it came out more beautifully than what I could ever thought. He's in the background on the chorus. He has a more higher voice than me. He can hit all that. I can't do it. I leave it to the professionals. But the whole song, the whole project alone is basically a symbol of small town living. Being the guy who's, you're down on your luck. You don't have the best love life. You don't have to leave your hat somewhere a couple of times and didn't think it would move and ended up moving. So it's like...
0: Would you say most of the creativity for this video come from your head, or did your producer contribute a lot?
4: This is all 100 from this
0: dog. Oh, I love
4: from
0: it.
4: From this cranium right here.
0: Yeah. So it turned out exactly the way you envisioned the way you wanted people to see it.
4: That's
0: the way
4: A little bit better, actually. It was, and that's all I can ask for real. So,
1: ladies and gentlemen, I am in such big bad love with this song. So, without further ado, here is So Serious Black with Graveyard Shift. Let's give him a hand.

0: a great sound, too.
1: Oh, my goodness.
2: Appreciate you, man. Wow. Thank you. Appreciate that.
0: And so what we're going to do is we are going to go around again the horn, and we're going to play some musical chairs and microphones with our round two question. So I want to ask everybody the same question. So everybody's getting the same question, but of course we'll have different answers. So what does this nomination as an artist mean to you? And looking back, so it's kind of like a two-parter. After you tell me what it means to you, looking back, when did you start realizing that your music was starting to make an impact? As obviously it is, to get nominated for such awards, it's making an impact. When did you realize it? So Sirius Black, let's start with you.
2: Well, what this whole nomination, the whole thing means to me, I'm a small-town guy, underdog, you know, and anything I can get my hands on to show that I got what it takes, or anybody who believes in me from the outside looking in, I appreciate that. So it's an honor, just a big honor. And where it came from, buddy, I was making music in a pantry closet, okay. with a cheap laptop and a desk microphone. And to think that anybody would ever care about the music, to see where it is now, buddy, it fills my heart.
0: Incredible. All right, Jeremy.
3: Yeah, so I guess, first of all, extremely honored to be nominated. This is the first time I've been nominated as a filmmaker, and so that's a huge achievement for me.
1: Great accomplishment.
3: Yeah, thank you. Yeah. I've been making films since I was a little kid, and so to actually, you know, put the effort and energy behind something so special and to be nominated is incredible. So it's a huge honor. Obviously, the music stuff is a huge honor, too. I've met so many awesome people doing this. When did I know that
0: realize that your music was connecting with people?
3: Oh, man. I've been making music since 1999, so I guess then, you know, it was enough. You know, it's a calling on my life. I feel like God has put a calling on my life to be a songwriter and a storyteller. And I use songs to do that in the same way that Jesus used parables, man. I'm using songs to try to convey a message of hope to people. And so I think, you know, when I saw my friends and family moved by the things that I was doing, I think that's when I felt the calling and put boots to the ground on it, I guess, you know.
0: Awesome. All right, Brando, you're up next.
4: The nominations, like, I just have to say, Josie Music Awards, a huge deal, and they are such amazing people. Like, I don't know how many submissions they had this year, but it was like
1: 101,000.
4: Yeah, and there's only so many percent of people that receive a nomination. So it's a huge honor to get any nomination. To get two is like crazy, you know. And Vocalist of the Year means a lot to me because I've always played music growing up, but I was really insecure about singing. And I only started singing in public probably like 5 years ago. So it means a lot to me,
0: you know.
4: And as far as like when I thought music started actually, you know, touching people or making an effect, was honestly, and I don't mean this to be funny, like the first time I ever got paid for playing music.
0: Okay.
4: Because I played in metal bands and stuff since I was a kid. Mm-hmm. You know this, because we went to high school together.
0: Yeah, we did.
4: Did a lot of rock and roll and metal music my whole life, and like, you play in an ice cream shop or in a parking lot or whatever, and you're just happy to play, you know what I mean?
0: Yep.
4: And I went to college, I graduated college, and I was in my 30s before I ever sang in public and got paid one red cent for doing it. So at that point I was like, wow, maybe I can do something with this, you know.
0: That was a wake-up call right there when you get paid.
1: Wow. So that was another great round. I can't wait for the next one, which will come up after we hear from our next guest. So we've been asking these questions now, I think, Adam, for about 3 years, I believe, maybe four.
0: Right.
1: Maybe four.
0: At this point, yeah.
1: Yeah, but we've been playing some musical chairs while the other songs have been playing, and we're getting ready to hear next from Jeremy Zeller. Jeremy, welcome to this collab edition of Over the Banks.
3: Thank you.
1: So first of all, welcome. What is our audience going to get to hear next from you, and what is the song's relationship to maybe your nominations this year's 2026 JMAs?
3: Yeah, excellent. The song is going to be called Someone Poisoned My Wine.
1: Oh, yes.
3: There's so much of what I do these days that's in the mental health community. And this is a song that I wrote. At the end of the day, it's about accountability. It's about taking accountability for poisoning your own wine. Because at the end of the day, I'm the one that poisoned my wine. And at the end of the day, this is a love song to the Lord, really.

0: I'm telling you, after hearing the performances that we've heard so far, you guys just don't need to be nominated. You need to be singing at the show.
1: Hey, all right. Yeah. Let's do it.
0: I mean, okay. But that was awesome, Jeremy.
1: Thank you.
0: Great job. So I do have another rapid-fire question for each and every one of you. So last year on the show, I asked everybody what your walk-up song would be if you were to win an award. What song would you like hearing in the background besides your own? So this year, I switched it up a little bit, and this is for everybody. It's a fun question. If you could pick any actor to portray you in a musical biofilm, who would it be? And, Brando, we'll start with you.
2: I'm ready.
3: Yeah, I cannot wait.
2: All right, look. I used to compete in strength sports. You know, I used to compete in powerlifting and strongman.
0: Yes.
2: So I used to be almost 300 pounds.
0: Uh-huh.
2: I'm like 170 now. Uh-huh. You know, I'm trying to just be a cute little healthy old man, you know. But back in the day, I was really big, and we was in New Orleans.
0: Yeah.
2: And we was driving around in the Uber, and this guy kept looking at me in the car, and he was like, "What's your name?" And I told him my name, and he was like, "I thought you were that wrestler guy." I was like, "Okay, which one?" Because I love wrestling, you know. And I, you know, when you're lifting weights, you always want to be big.
0: Yeah.
2: You want somebody to tell you you're big.
0: Yeah.
2: That's why you're doing it.
0: Yeah.
2: And he was like, "I thought you were Stone Cold Steve Austin."
0: Oh, that's
2: and I was
0: awesome.
2: Like, "Yes,
0: bro.
2: I've made it in life."
0: Bro,
2: you know
0: yes,
2: what I mean?
0: That's
2: like,
0: a compliment.
2: I can die happy now.
0: Stone
2: Cold. If anybody ever plays me in a movie, please let it be Stone Cold.
0: Hey, that's
2: Steve
0: awesome. Austin. He's my favorite like athlete, celebrity of all time.
2: If you see him now on like Instagram and stuff, he's out there doing stuff with cats and chickens. Being like the cute, soft version of himself.
0: Yeah.
2: I get it.
0: Yes.
2: You know what I mean?
0: Mm-hmm. Mm-hmm. That's a great one. Perfect answer. All right, Jeremy.
1: For me, I'd have to go Chris Pratt.
0: Okay, Chris Pratt. Yeah. I like Chris Pratt.
1: I love that guy. I love him.
0: All right. So, Sirius Black, what we got?
4: Idris Elba.
0: Idris Elba. Ain't he an Oscar winner?
4: Yes, he is.
0: Yeah, two-time.
3: Oh, yeah.
4: Yes, he is.
0: Two-time Oscar winner.
4: One of my favorite all-time movies, older movie, and it's not one of his, like, fancy movies, but Losers.
0: Mm.
4: He was the greatest bad guy in that thing, but he's also a real-time DJ. He's actually a real-time DJ. Cool. He actually makes music. So, he would have to be bald. But that's cool. That's
0: he can
4: fine.
0: Shave.
4: That's fine. Teach him a little dance moves. He'd be all right.
0: I love that. I mean, not to put you on the spot, Renee. Who would play you?
3: Oh, my goodness. Well, I've been mistaken at the Kroger grocery store, especially during COVID, for Paula Deen on more than one occasion. So I'm not going to claim that. But the other one that I've heard is Julie Chrisley. So I'll go with Julie Chrisley.
0: There we go. I can see both.
3: I can see that, too. So what about you?
0: Oh, man, Macaulay Culkin.
3: Adam just stole the show. That is crazy, awesome.
0: Oh, God, that's The Good Son. That's on Netflix right now, actually. That's a good movie. Yeah, off the beaten path.
3: Well, that was a great round. I am so happy that you've mixed it up. You got the game here. Leveling up.
0: Put people on the spot a little bit more, too.
3: I love it. So, Brando, you also have a wonderful bass player whose talents are also being honored at this year's Josie Music Awards. What can you tell us about him and also set up our audience as we get ready to hear his talents on the recording of your song, Chasing the Sunrise?
2: Yeah, so Orion Lines is nominated, I guess, it's Musician of the Year, is that correct?
3: Yes,
2: for bass, and he was nominated last year as well. Orion's a little younger than me, and he plays in several bands, and he can do anything. The guy can add a bass line to any type of music. Sometimes live, I'll just throw a song at him and Tommy Kate, and I'm like, okay, we're going to play this song. They're like, what do you mean? I've never heard that song. And they just jump in on stage, and they kill it, you know. And so when we recorded the song in the studio, I thought it was one of the weaker songs on the album. And he came in, and you'll hear, I think it's the second verse. So after the first chorus, you'll hear the second verse, a really cool and distinct bass line that just changed the whole sound of the song. And it's a good example of what he does on every song. So he's a very talented young man. I'm very proud of him.
3: Well, that's awesome. And it's his second nomination, I believe.
2: Yeah, so nominated
3: last year.
2: We're
3: hoping
2: he brings home some hardware.
3: Let's do it. Let's manifest this.
2: Yeah.
3: So, ladies and gentlemen, here's Brando Van Schoik and Orion Lines on bass with Chasing the Sunrise.

0: Well, I hope Orion was here to hear that song and all the wonderful things people had to say about him, because you're right, Brando. That bass just made the song even better. Mm-hmm. So it was good. But all right, we've got another rapid fire question for everybody. And this one's another fun one. And we're going to start with Just So Black. And here is the question. This is for everybody.
1: Let's say So Serious
0: Black. So Serious Black. And the question is, what is your 2026 headline?
2: Oh, wow. Which I say, it would say this. So Serious Black proves to inspire and change.
1: I like it.
0: I like that.
1: Oh, my goodness.
0: Perfect.
1: Please don't ask me this. I won't ask you if you don't ask me.
0: Deal.
1: Okay.
3: This one's tough. You put us on the spot.
0: It is.
3: But for 2026, I'm going to say it would be becoming a real man. Mm-hmm. I like it in air quotes, because most of my life, I've felt like I've been pretty tough and, you know, I've been through a lot of stuff. But in 2024, my mom had some strokes and stuff. And while we were at the Josie Awards, while I was on stage last year, my stepdad had an aortic dissection and we had to go home.
0: Oh, man.
3: And so, like, I don't want to get too into it, but, like, I feel like something bigger than me saved him and mm-hmm. made me have to step up and do some things that I didn't think I was strong enough to do, mm-hmm. like to help them out. And so I think that has shown me, like, what it means to actually be tough.
0: Mm-hmm.
3: What I used to think was tough is not really what being tough is. You know what I mean?
0: So I do.
3: That's what I would say.
0: Great.
4: Jeremy here. I would say mine would be pathologically optimistic.
0: All right.
1: Wow.
0: I love that.
4: I believe in the power of gratitude, and doesn't mean you have to be naive to the fact that there's some pretty devastating things that happen in the human experience. But I think that when you keep God first, say your prayers, and make sure you recognize that there's something beyond yourself, all things can become optimistic. And so, yeah, pathologically optimistic.
0: I'd read every one of those headlines.
1: Oh, yes,
0: if I was in the grocery store, I'd pick up that magazine and read further.
1: We'll ask each other ours at the last show.
0: There we go.
1: Give me time to think about it. But no, thank you all so much for adding those thoughts. I just think it really is, it's just amazing to hear all of your perspectives today. And we're so glad that you're on this show. Adam, next up, we're going to have a double header of a song selection, first from So Serious Black and then from Jeremy Zeller. And So Serious Black, and we're going to hear yours first. So why don't you tell us a little bit about what we're going to hear, and then I want to talk to Jeremy before we play those two songs, Adam.
2: Well, if you a down home boy or a down home girl, you know what a back road is.
0: Oh, yeah.
2: You know what I'm saying? You know, you can have a good time or a bad time on a back road. Mm-hmm. Okay? That's 100% true. In this song, it's a good time, I promise. It's a good time, you know, chilling with friends. You can go on a date with a girl, things like that. You know, just kind of inspire people to have a good time and live in the moment when it's time to live there. You know what I'm saying? Don't be scared to take that little detour.
0: Yeah.
1: Awesome. And Jeremy, before you talk about what we're going to hear from you, you have a really interesting event coming up soon.
4: Yeah.
1: And tell our audience about it and how it's connected to the Josie Music Awards nominations as well.
4: Yeah, this year I've been nominated for Musical Film of the Year with a film called I Suddenly See in Color. And we just got confirmation that our first theatrical release will be July 7th at the Ross Theater in Cynthiana. So you can get your tickets at the website, which is Ross Theater or RossOperaHouse.com, I believe. It's very exciting. It's a lot of work. 10 years of my life went into creating this project, and so to be able to share it with everyone is pretty special. And you may say anything about the song?
1: Yeah, let's talk about, first of all, what's the title, and also what can we expect to experience? Because you talked about it's kind of like a multimedia approach.
4: Thank you. Yeah, it is. The event is called Jeremy Zeller and the Other Side, A Story of Recovery and Discovery. And it's a multimedia experience where the first half is the film and the second half is kind of a question and answer with music that was a part of the film as well. The whole thing is born out of the soundtrack for Healing, which is an album I released in January. The song we're getting ready to hear is track number one off of that project. And the soundtrack for Healing is essentially my testimony put to music. It's seven songs that tell one story. you know, basically poured out starts the listener off at the very beginning, which is me at my lowest point, just extreme loneliness and depression and coming out of that. And so, yeah, that's poured out, which will be chapter number one off of that project.
1: Well, let's give So Serious Black and Jeremy Zeller a big hand before we hear this stubble header block.

0: That was so good.
1: I love the outro.
2: Thank you.
1: I do. Sounds like almost like I'm getting a massage. It's like I'm at one of those massage clinics.
0: So.
1: And it's...
3: People do that. That was a 90s alternative type of thing.
0: Yeah. I love it.
1: All right. So thank you guys once again for tuning in. You are listening to Off the Cuff and Overtones Live. This is at Over the Banks is what we like to call these collab episodes. We are doing a Josie Music Award preview show. This is one of many coming up. So again, thank you guys to the listening audience for tuning in and listening to the first batch of nominees for this week's episode and for the first episode of this year's series. So we have one final around the horn question for everybody, and it's a simple one. I want to ask everybody what you are looking forward to doing at the Josies this year, or who are you looking forward to seeing at the Josies this year, or it could be both. So, Jeremy, we're going to start with you, my friend.
4: Excellent. I'm looking forward to seeing my schwife. My wife, I'm getting married.
0: He is
4: the day before.
0: Yeah.
1: That is awesome.
4: So
1: congrats, man.
4: I will not be there, but the director and co-director of the film, they're both going.
1: That's awesome.
4: On our behalf.
1: That's your wedding day.
4: The 19th is our wedding day.
1: Yes.
4: Very excited.
1: That's awesome.
4: No offense, but I'm going to be with my wife.
0: Oh, we don't blame you for that.
4: Thank you. I wish everybody a good luck, and I'll be watching from the sidelines.
0: But you that just night, have to like, watch no, my Facebook page, actually. Just watch my Facebook page all night long. But thank you so much, and I'm just... Congratulations.
1: That's awesome.
0: Thank you. I mean, you all have
4: I love you, baby.
0: Yeah, they have each found their special someone. And
1: yeah.
0: I mean, it's just wonderful to
1: lovely
0: see.
1: Lady. I've met her a few times.
0: Yes, she's amazing.
1: Yes.
4: Thank you, Amy. I was saying I love you, baby, to Brandon.
5: No, that's why I'm blushing.
0: I love it.
1: All right, Brando, how about you?
5: Well, with me, it's just like getting to see all of you guys. It's kind of like a Catherine.
0: Mm-hmm.
5: Mm-hmm. Mama K-Ship
0: yes.
5: has become like one of my best friends, I guess, or almost like another mom to me. I love her so much. We've got kind of a little Josie Music Awards family, I feel like, in Kentucky.
0: Yes, we sure do.
5: Andrew Moore.
0: Yes.
5: I hope I get to see him. I love that guy.
1: Mm-hmm.
5: And just all of the Kentucky people, I just feel like, you know, that's my people, and I'm proud to be part of it. So,
1: absolutely.
5: Thanks to all y'all. Love y'all, and good luck to everybody.
1: All right, so Sirius Black.
6: Well, honestly, like I said, first time coming here, doing something like this, so spectacular.
1: Yep.
6: So I'm looking forward to spending it with my lovely wife, who is also in this room right now.
0: Yay!
6: And soaking in the sights and also soaking in the moment. Just really doing everything I can, shake hands, talk to people, network. I'm ready for it. I'm excited. It's running through my veins. I'm ready for it. And also, I am very excited to watch these live performances because, I love performing. I'm a performer.
1: Mm-hmm.
6: I love watching it. So to getting to see people in their element do their thing, yeah.
1: And it's on an Opry on the Opry stage.
6: Yeah.
1: Good sound.
6: It's gonna be good.
1: Great. So listen, guys, to close

0: The show today, we're going to be hearing a song from Lexington music legend Greg Austin. And Renee, we didn't get to talk about this today, but we will on our next show. But you and Warren have also been nominated for Music Film of the Year along with Jeremy Zeller in the same category. And the film is titled Somewhere in Kentucky. It's a tribute to the Greg Austin concert, which is a documentary that tells about the robust music career of Greg Austin. So we are going to most appropriately end this first episode of this year's edition to the preview show for the 2026 Josie Music Awards with Somewhere in Kentucky.
1: And for all of you that took the time to come into the studio today to celebrate your Josie Music Awards nominations, we hope you all shine bright as the stars that you are at the Grand Ole Opry on September 20th. Thanks to all of you who took the time to come into our studio for this special Over the Banks edition of Overtones Live. And to all of you all that have been listening live to us at MediaLex Studios from Greyline Station in Lexington, Kentucky. Until next week, this is Adam Banks and Renee Cobb, and we're working in concert each and every week to bring you the best this great state of Kentucky has to offer music fans. Reminding you that where words fail, music always speaks.
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1: We celebrate America's birthday, the day we became independent. And this year, we celebrate 250 years as a free nation. A lot of us are going to celebrate with fireworks, gatherings with friends and family, picnics, parties. During all this excitement, do we remember what this day really means? What it took for this nation to become independent and to stay independent? Yes, we signed the Declaration of Independence on this date in 1776, but we also signed millions of servicemen and women to keep us safe and free ever since we signed that declaration. Remember them today, their sacrifices, their families that lost loved ones. I'm Derek, General Manager of WKWC. Happy 4th of July.
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0: America's 250th birthday, we wonder, what if radio had been there from the start?
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1: And now he's running.
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5: 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The Windy Hollow Biscuit House, 630 Emory Drive in the heart of Owensboro, and the Windy Hollow Restaurant, 8260 Highway 81. 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
10: Right now, it's 88 degrees in Owensboro.
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4: 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Wendell Foster and the Chamber Young Professionals are hosting a first responders barbecue on Friday, July 10th from 10:30 a.m. to 1 at Wendell Foster Sensory Park. 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
1: We celebrate America's birthday, the day we became independent. 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A lot of us are going to celebrate with fireworks, gatherings with friends and family, picnics, parties. During all this excitement, do we remember what this day really means? What it took for this nation to become independent and to stay independent? Yes, we signed the Declaration of Independence on this date in 1776, but we also signed millions of servicemen and women to keep us safe and free ever since we signed that declaration. Remember them today, their sacrifices, their families that lost loved ones. I'm Derek, General Manager of WKWC. Happy 4th of July.
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2: 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Picked it up later. 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

I walked through a county courthouse square. On a park bench, an old man was sitting there. I said, "Your old courthouse is kind of run down." He said, "No, it'll do for our little town." I said, "Your old flagpole has leaned a little bit, and that's a ragged old flag you got hanging on it." He said, "Have a seat." And I sat down. "Is this the first time you've been to our little town?" I said, "I think it is." He said, "I don't like to brag, but we're kind of proud of that ragged old flag. You see, we got a little hole in that flag there when Washington took it across the Delaware. And it got powder burned the night that Francis Scott Key sat watching it right and say, 'Can you see?' And it got a bad rip in New Orleans with Pakenham and Jackson tugging at its seams. And it almost fell at the Alamo beside the Texas flag, but she waved on, though. She got cut with a sword at Chancellorsville, and she got cut again at Shiloh Hill. There was Robert E. Lee, Beauregard, and Bragg, and the south wind blew hard on that ragged old flag. On Flanders Field in World War I, she got a big hole from a Bertha gun. She turned blood red in World War II. She hung limp and low a time or two. She was in Korea, Vietnam. She went where she was sent by her Uncle Sam. She waved from our ships upon the briny foam, and now they've about quit waving back here at home.

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'Cause she's been through the fire before, and I believe she can take a whole lot more. 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On second thought, I do like to brag, 'cause I'm mighty proud of that.

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0: on America's 250th birthday, we wonder, what if radio had been there from the start?
1: We're coming to you live from Chicago, where a fire has broken out on the west side. There's a rumor it started, can you believe this, in a barn. And now, the winds are picking up. Wait, we're getting reports it's jumped the street. Entire blocks are catching. People are leaving their homes. They're being told, everyone head for the lake. But this is spreading faster than anyone expected. They're telling us to head for the lake now. Flames are leaping from rooftop to rooftop. The sky is glowing. There's embers falling like rain. We'll keep you informed.
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3: It's now 90.3 degrees in Owensboro.

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1: 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During all this excitement, do we remember what this day really means? What it took for this nation to become independent and to stay independent? 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Remember them today, their sacrifices, their families that lost loved ones. I'm Derek, General Manager of WKWC. Happy 4th of July.
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0: America's 250th birthday, we wonder, what if radio had been there from the start?
1: We're in our New York newsroom. It's just past midnight. Word is coming in that the luxury liner Titanic has struck ice in the North Atlantic. First reports tell us she's damaged, but stable, being taken under tow toward Halifax. Wait, hold on. We're, receiving a correction now. My God, the Titanic, she's gone down.
0: And for over a century, radio has brought America together in the moments that matter. 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
3: It's now 90.3 degrees in Owensboro.

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0: The H.L. 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